0: communities have had enough of the youth crime crisis.
1: Young offenders are increasingly being recruited into gangland violence, committing violent attacks and breaking into people's homes. So our principle is pretty simple. If you commit a serious adult crime, you should face serious adult consequences.
0: An Australian tourist has died after falling from a steep cliff face near Bali. The 29-year-old Queenslander reportedly slipped and fell into a ravine while navigating a cliff edge at the popular Kullinking Beach. Emergency teams took over an hour to recover her body after rough seas prevented a rescue by boat. Tensions in the Middle East remain high after an Iran-backed Houthi rebel seized a strategic island off Yemen's coast. The takeover has threatened several oil trade routes in the Red Sea, with pressure mounting on America to intervene. US President Donald Trump has ruled out any direct military action. Back home, the federal government is demanding the One Nation leader apologise over comments made about the Prime Minister's late mother. Pauline Hanson used a podcast appearance to criticise Marianne Albanese's long-term reliance on public housing. The attack has been condemned by both the government and the opposition. Senior Labor Senator Don Farrell has told News 24 mothers should be off limits in political debate.
2: There's a certain bitterness in One Nation's approach to the world that I find quite un-Australian. I think it was an appalling comment. I think Ms Hanson should apologise.
0: A new AI warning system is helping Sydney hospitals identify life-threatening sepsis cases up to 90 minutes faster. The program categorises patients into risk levels to assist emergency department staff. The tech is being expanded across 5 more emergency departments after successful trials at Westmead. Also making news, Queensland's building regulator is using heat mapping to target common construction defects across the state. And nearly 1 in 5 young Australians have admitted to ditching real-life partners for AI chatbots. Nearly a third of Gen Z surveyed say they are currently in a relationship with a digital bot. Relationship experts are warning the trend risks worsening social isolation. In finance, one Australian dollar is currently buying 71.71 US cents.
3: Load restraints, bin liners, rubble bags and multi-use plastic film built tough. Grunt, nothing's tougher.
0: In just their 4th year in the competition, the Dolphins will host an NRL preliminary final in Brisbane. A stunning 26-16 win over the Warriors in Auckland, putting the Finns just 80 minutes away from a grand final. Coach Christian Wolfe said it's been a team effort.
4: It's obviously massive for everyone involved at the club, and the club's done such a good job over 4 years. That's in every department. To put us in a good position.
0: The Sharks put an end to the Cowboys season with a 26-16 home turf masterclass. Alina Rybakina has doubled down on her Australian Open win over Aryna Sabalenka, defeating the world number one again for the US Open title. The Lions have kept the dream of a premiership three-peat alive with a 53-point win over Adelaide in the AFL semi-finals. And in the Premier League, Hull FC has drawn its clash with Chelsea 2-2 to retain third on the ladder. It's 10:04. That's news and sport.
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0: Clear and sunny skies in Sydney. Light winds turning nor'easterly up to 25 kilometres per hour. Heading for a top of 23 degrees in the city, 26 in the west. Looking ahead, possible showers tomorrow with a high of 26 degrees. Sunny with late showers on Tuesday, 24. A shower or two on Wednesday and Thursday. Right now in town, it's 18 degrees. The same in Bankstown, Campbelltown and Penrith. It's 20 degrees in Gosford, 17 in Lucas Heights and 19 degrees at Terry Hills.
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7: G'day and welcome to this week's Classic Hits Countdown. It's all about togetherness this week as we celebrate classic collaborations. 20 amazing collaborations coming up. But we're going to start with one that proves that not every collaboration ends in a lifelong friendship. Paul McCartney and Michael Jackson, they were close for a while and they made some great music together. But things went a bit south when Michael Jackson bought some of Paul McCartney's songs. Here's the story of that, according to Paul McCartney.
8: We've always been trying to sort of get control of them, really. So I suppose the thing about, the only difference is that now, I suppose Michael knew I was trying to sort of get control of him, and I kind of thought he was joking. I used to work with him, and he'd say, "I'm going to get your records, you know. I'm going to get your songs. I'm going to buy your songs." And I'd say, "Love it." You know, I thought it was a joke. Anyway, he ended up doing that. So, I mean, I can't sort of blame him. You know, they're on the market.
7: Can I just say, my favourite thing about that clip is how Paul McCartney does that little impression of Michael Jackson. Loved that. At number 20... going back to when they were still friends, Say, Say, Say, Paul McCartney and Michael Jackson, welcome to the Collaborations edition of the Classic Hits.

0: the classic hits countdown this week, classic collaborations. We've had Paul McCartney and Michael Jackson, Say Say Say at number 20. At 19, Barbara Streisand and Barry Gibb doing Guilty. And at 18, Elton John and Kiki D with Don't Go Breaking My Heart. Well, this next collaboration took place in 1975 between John Lennon and David Bowie. By the way, David Bowie shows up three times in the countdown this week. And the first of those songs is a song called Fame at number 17. Up first, John Lennon talking about David Bowie.
1: Bowie was around and we were talking and that, and he'd say, come down, and I found myself doing that. So he's fiddling around. He writes them in the studio. Now he goes in about four words and a few guys and starts laying down this stuff. And he has virtually nothing. He's making it up in the studio. So I just contributed whatever I contributed, you know, like backwards piano and a couple of things like repeat of Fame. And then we needed a middle eight, so we took some Stevie Wonder middle eight and did it backwards, you know, and we made a record out of it, right? So he got his first number one. So I felt that was like a karmic thing, you know, with me and Elton, I got my first number one. So I passed it on to Bowie and he got his. And I like that track.
0: So that's John Lennon. Now, David Bowie, over to you.
2: I mean, he was one of the major influences on my musical life. I mean, I just thought he was the very best of what could be done with rock and roll. And also ideas, how he was so... I mean, I felt such kin to him in as much as that he would rifle the avant-garde and look for ideas that were so on the outside, on the periphery of what was the mainstream, and then make them, apply them in a functional manner to something that was considered populist and make it work. He would take the most odd idea and make it work for the masses. And I thought that was just so admirable. I mean, that was like making art work for the people and not sort of having it as an elitist, you know, thing. There was just so much about him that I admired. He was tremendous, you know.
0: That's David Bowie, and here he is with John Lennon, number 17, Fame, on the Collaborations edition of the Classic Hits Countdown.

0: The Classic Hits Countdown. We're doing collaborations this week. David Bowie and John Lennon, number 17 with Fame. I wanted to do some honourable mentions because there are just too many collaborations to fit into one countdown. Let's do some honourable mentions now, actually, including a couple of artists you've already heard from. So at 20, we had Paul McCartney and Michael Jackson with Say, Say, Say. What about their other collaboration and one of the great lyrical moments of all time?
1: Michael, we're not going to fight about this, okay?
2: Paul, I think I told you, I'm a lover, not a fighter.
0: Still cracks me up. Barbara Streisand, you've already heard her with Barry Gibb. What about her brilliant collaboration with Donna Summer?
3: Enough is enough. I can't go on no longer.
0: What about the time Eurythmics roped Stevie Wonder in to play harmonica?

0: So if these are the songs we couldn't squeeze into the countdown, you can only imagine how great the songs are between now and when we get to number one on the Collaborations edition of the Classic Hits Countdown. Up next at number 16, Diana Ross and this guy here, Lionel Richie.
1: Actually, it was not supposed to be a duet. It was supposed to be an instrumental. And it was just supposed to be a simple ba-ba, ba-ba-ba-ba-ba-ba-ba, ba-ba-ba-ba-ba-ba. It was like Love Story. And so at the very last minute, they said, there's going to be one part in the movie where we can have the lady to sing one part of the song. Would you write a first verse to this? I did. From that point on, they came to me and said, we're going to have a duet. We're going to get Diana Ross to sing. Who do you think should be the person to sing with her? Excuse me?
0: That's Lionel Richie. Here he is with Diana Ross, number 16, Endless Love, on the Collaborations edition of the Classic Hits Countdown.

0: The Classic Hits Countdown this week, classic collaborations. John Travolta and Olivia Newton-John, number 15, with You're the One That I Want. Coming up in under 20 minutes, INXS and Jimmy Barnes. Here's Barnesy remembering recording Good Times.
1: I hadn't even heard the original version. It was an easy beat song, and the recording session, it was like for a B-side.
0: Okay.
1: And the original recording, I think Small Faces were recording next door to them, and Stevie Wright and Stevie Marriott were singing together. And Steve Marriott was one of my favourite singers of all time.
0: Sure.
1: And so as soon as I heard it, I just heard, there's Michael's part, and I'm doing the Stevie Marriott part. You know,
0: right.
1: So I heard this song, and I thought that it summed up what we needed to say about what we were going to do on this tour. So literally we went from the lounge room of the studio and in the studio, and over the period of the next 12 hours we recorded the song, we wrote a B-side, Laying Down the Law, and we made a film clip and mixed them all. So

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0: The Classic Hits Countdown. This week we're doing classic collaborations, NXS and Jimmy Barnes at number 14. Well, the song at number 13, an amazing collaboration, Dionne Warwick and Friends. So you got Elton John, Gladys Knight and Stevie Wonder. And a song written by Carole Bayer-Sager, talking here with Oprah Winfrey.
1: The title came to me. That's
2: in good times, in bad times, I'll be on your side forevermore.
1: Forevermore. That's what friends are for. And Elton said, if this isn't a number one record, I will leave the business. We know he wouldn't have left the business, but still, it was a very positive statement.
2: Yeah.
1: And I agreed with him.
2: When you put all of those voices together.
1: Those voices together with Bert at the keyboard and Bert's orchestration and strings coming in when they came in and Gladys. Everybody lifted it one. See, to me, a great record sometimes is when it just keeps lifting you higher than you thought you could be. And then you're just there, and it's so much more than what you wrote. It's so much more than the song. Mm-hmm. Now it becomes the song, the artist, the arrangement, the record, you know.
2: Wow. That's a magical spiritual thing.
0: Could Oprah be any more Oprah in that clip? I mean, really, here it is at number 13, Dionne Warwick and Friends. That's what friends are for on the Collaborations edition of the Classic Hits Countdown.

0: 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Bill Medley and Jennifer Warnes, number 12, I've Had the Time of My Life. Up next at number 11, Robert Palmer with UB40. I got to ask Ali Campbell what it was like working with Robert Palmer. Here's what he told me. I'm imagining that Robert walked into the studio smoking a cigarette. Am I right?
1: Yeah, he was a heavy smoker, amongst other things he was heavy on. He was always very dapper, you know. He came into our studio wearing a suede cowboy suit, I suppose you'd call it. Suede jacket, suede trousers, suede boots. And left after a bottle of brandy being carried out by his manager. So there you go. That was Robert Palmer for you.
0: Well, that's an image, isn't it? Robert Palmer and UB40, I'll Be Your Baby Tonight.

0: Classic Hits Countdown. This week, classic collaborations. Robert Palmer and UB40, I'll Be Your Baby Tonight at number 11. So coming up in the second half of the countdown, for example, Billy Preston working with the Beatles.
1: They were there recording, working on Let It Be. So I came in and they said, hey, what's happening? So we started jamming and reminiscing old songs. And then John asked me, would I like to stay over and help them finish the album? I said, sure I would, you know.
0: Another collaboration in the second half of the countdown, Kenny and Dolly.
2: Dolly, in her inimitable fashion, marched into the room and the song was never the same.
0: That's Kenny Rogers. And also coming up in the second half of our collaborations, Classic Hits Countdown, Frank and Nancy Sinatra.
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0: So all that, and George Michael is about to tell a story right at the start of the second hour of the show that is just one of the all-time great collaboration stories. It's got to do with Aretha Franklin and ribs. 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
17: It's 11 o'clock. Good morning. I'm Toby Goff. A Queensland woman has been killed in a cliff fall at a famous lookout near Bali. The 29-year-old tourist was stranded on a cliff face at Kalinking Beach, which is a known accident hotspot. Local media is reporting she slipped and fell 80 metres to rocks below her before rescue crews arrived. The federal government says it's open to tweaking how harmful content is defined under its Digital Duty of Care Bill. Labor's pushing new legislation that would allow people to opt out of social media algorithms. The opposition argues the laws give the government powers to remove content it doesn't like. Communications Minister Annika Wells has told the ABC she's willing to let Parliament iron out any items of concern.
18: I'd be pleased to consider any constructive ways we can meet the intent around dealing with urgent urgency. I would be prepared to work with the Coalition on the wording to make that work that meets the urgency requirement of the intent of that measure.
17: The major parties are condemning One Nation leader Pauline Hanson over comments she made about the Prime Minister's mother. Appearing on a podcast, Senator Hanson criticised the late Marianne Albanese for spending decades living in public housing. Senior Labor and Coalition MPs say she needs to apologise to Anthony Albanese, arguing family is off limits in politics. Mandatory caps on screen time are being forced on New South Wales classrooms from next year in a bid to improve learning outcomes. Public schools will limit time spent on laptops, tablets and computers to 15 minutes a day for kindergarten to year 2 students. The limits gradually increase through to years 11 and 12 at a fraction of the current guidelines. Education Minister Prue Carr says screens have been impairing the way children learn for too long.
19: This is about going back to what worked. Pen and paper to make sure that children are actually taking in, students are taking in the learning and progressing through their schooling.
17: The New South Wales opposition has pledged to follow Queensland's lead by introducing adult crime, adult time laws for teenage offenders. Under the election promise, young offenders committing serious crimes like carjackings, drive-by shootings and firebombings would face adult sentences in the district court. Party leader Kelly Sloan says the aim is to stop repeat offenders and deter criminal gangs from recruiting teenagers. Also making news, universities are facing a surge in exam cheating driven by criminal syndicates using wearable devices. Some overseas groups are reportedly charging students thousands of dollars to supply smart glasses, button cameras and earpieces to relay exam answers in real time. In finance, one Australian dollar is buying 71.7 US cents.
16: Load restraints, bin liners, rubble bags and multi-use plastic film built tough. Grunt. Nothing's tougher.
17: The Warriors are focusing on the positives after blowing a chance to host an NRL prelim final. The home side overrun by the Dolphins 26-16 in Auckland. They'll now face the Knights in a sudden-death semi. Coach Andrew Webster says he enjoys playing week to week.
20: Keeps us playing, keeps us together and connected, rather than trying to find 2 weeks of training and how we're going to do it and what's the best formula. We know this formula and we're really good at resetting.
17: The Sharks eliminated the Cowboys 26-16. Australia's rugby women's team has fallen to England 48-15 in Salford despite leading 10-5 at halftime. Aryna Sabalenka has again fallen to Elena Rybakina, this time at the US Open Finals. The Kazakhstani winning the title in a three-set thriller 6-4, 5-7, 6-2. And in AFL action, a win for Brisbane over Adelaide at the Gabba. It's 4 past 11. That's the latest news and sport.
6: Classic Hits 2UE, Sydney Traffic.
21: In Surry Hills, we've got a breakdown southbound on the Eastern Distributor closing the Moore Park Road off-ramp. There are delays in Kemps Creek. Police operation closing one westbound lane on the M12 above Elizabeth Drive. In Bondi, there's a festival closing sections of Campbell Parade, Park Drive South and Queen Elizabeth Drive. No hassles north to the Central Coast on the M1. Clear run south out of the city on the Princes Highway. 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I'm Solomon Gates. That's the latest traffic on Classic Hits 2UE.
6: 2UE Sydney weather.
17: Staying clear and sunny in Sydney, light winds turning nor'easterly up to 25 kilometres an hour. Heading for a top of 23 degrees in the city, 26 in the west. Looking ahead, possible showers tomorrow with a high of 26 degrees. Sunny with late showers on Tuesday, 24. Right now in town, it's 20 degrees. The same in Bankstown and Terry Hills. Humidity 67%. It's 21 degrees in Campbelltown and Penrith, 22 in Gosford, and 19 degrees at Lucas Heights.
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0: Welcome back. This week it's all about classic collaborations. And at number 10, George Michael and Aretha Franklin. Here's George remembering recording with Aretha.
22: When she arrived with this huge, huge, covered in tinfoil thing of ribs. Big, big rack of lamb, you know. And I said, I'm really sorry, Aretha, but I haven't eaten meat for many years, right? Which is no longer the case, but I gave up meat for about 12 years. And she said, okay, okay. And then while I was in the studio doing my takes, because we did end up doing the choruses together. You know, we sang them together, which was phenomenal. She wanted to do it that way, but we sang them either side of the mic, the way they always pretend to in the videos. Can you imagine? I'm standing there just freaking out. I'm singing the other side of a mic with Aretha Franklin, and she's treating me like an equal. You know, obviously I'm not, but she was treating me with such respect. But before she came and did her bit, I was doing my bits on my own, and she was literally, because I wasn't going to have them, she thought I might as well have them, and she can get through a rack of ribs like a machine. But the best bit was, at the end of each one, she would rip off the rib and throw it across the room into this bin. And every time, but it was right the other side of the studio, but she'd been in that studio so many times and presumably eaten so many ribs that she could hit that bucket in the corner like that. It was like, you know, it was fantastic. It was fantastic. She could have worked at a fairground.
0: Now I'm just going to be picturing ribs being flung across the room every single time I hear this song. Number 10, George Michael and Aretha Franklin, I Knew You Were Waiting, on the Collaborations edition of the Classic Hits Countdown.

A classic hits countdown. The collaborations edition this week. At 10, we had George Michael with Aretha Franklin on Knew You Were Waiting. Two Phils, Phil Collins and Phil Bailey at number 9, Easy Lover. And how good was that at number 8? Grover Washington Jr. and Bill Withers, Just the Two of Us. Let's do some more honourable mentions. Songs we just couldn't squeeze into the countdown because there have been so many great collaborations over the years. You heard from UB40 with Robert Palmer earlier. What about UB40 and Chrissie Hynde? Another collaboration from another artist you've already heard from in the countdown, George Michael. What about the time he teamed up with Elton John and they sang a song called Wrap Her Up, and it was all about all the ladies they really wanted to be with?

Yep, pretty convincing stuff. You got Santana and Rob Thomas. Tell me your heart and make it real, or else forget about it. And what about the time Aerosmith teamed up with Run DMC?

0: Like I said, too many collaborations to squeeze into one countdown. But up next, the second appearance from David Bowie at number 7 with Mick Jagger doing Martha and the Vandellas dancing in the street. Here's Mick Jagger backstage at Live Aid talking about that.
1: It was a real quickie. We got we went in the studio, in the recording studio at 8, and we finished the track by 11. And you're going to say, it sounds like. And then we went to do the video in London about midnight. We finished 8 o'clock in the morning, so the whole thing took like 12 hours, which is the way I prefer to do it. And it kind of has, I think, it's nice because it's spontaneous to work like that.
2: Is it going to be released as a single?
1: Well, we're thinking about it.
0: That's Mick Jagger. Here he is with David Bowie, Dancing in the Street, number 7 on the Collaborations edition of the Classic Hits Countdown.

0: The Classic Hits Countdown. This week, we're doing classic collaborations. David Bowie and Mick Jagger, number 7, with Dancing in the Street. Well, you've already heard from Paul McCartney with Michael Jackson earlier in the countdown. Now, Paul appears again with the Beatles and this guy here, Billy Preston.
1: I met the Beatles when I did the tour with Little Richard, and they were opening act on the show. And we became friends then because they would always come and ask me about Richard, about America. So we became really close. And then after they had made it big, I went to see them in San Francisco, and we went out and partied, you know, and it was great. But then it wasn't until I was with Ray Charles in Europe and George Harrison came to the concert, and he recognized me, and he sent a note back for me to give him a call. So I called him, and they were at the studio. He said, come on down and see the guys. And they were there recording, working on Let It Be. So I came in, and they said, hey, what's happening? So we started jamming and reminiscing old songs. And then John asked me, would I like to stay over and help them finish the album? I said, sure I would, you know.
0: So here it is at number 6, The Beatles with Billy Preston, Get Back, the Classic Hits Countdown, the Collaborations Edition.

0: the Classic Hits Countdown. This week, we're doing classic collaborations. Peter Gabriel and Kate Bush, number 5 with Don't Give Up. The top 4 is pretty amazing. 4 incredible collaborations. One of them involves Frank and Nancy Sinatra.
1: Can you be objective and tell me what kind of a father you are? Or is that too tough?
2: No,
1: I think you're a wonderful father.
2: Not too tough, no. I have been at times very lax in my duties as a father in the early days, because I was on the road all the time and away most of the time, and then right on top of that kind of lifestyle came the divorce from your mother, so that wasn't very good as being a father. But on the other hand, I always loved you three kids, and constantly, 24 hours a day, worried about you all the time, thought about you, wanted to do more things for you, but your mother would stop me every once in a while. She'd say, "You're bored enough now, let's not do any more,
1: because you're going to
2: spoil them," and all that kind of jazz and whatnot. But I think objectively, that's the only way I can explain it. I love being a father and a grandfather. I wish there were more grandchildren.
0: There you go. Frank and Nancy Sinatra, they're coming up in the top 4 of the collaborations edition of the Classic Hits Countdown.
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0: The Classic Hits Countdown. This week, we've been doing the Collaborations Edition. That was number 4, Frank and Nancy Sinatra, Something Stupid, 3 songs to go. And up next at number 3, a collaboration between Stevie Nicks and Tom Petty. Let's start with Stevie Nicks.
1: Are you one of those people that does scales and exercises and does all the right thing, or are you more the sort of Paul McCartney school of just go out there and sing?
2: Well, I was definitely Paul McCartney school until 1996, and now I study with an amazing vocal coach, and I am as proud of that study as I am of anything I've ever done, because it's a huge commitment. It's 30 to 40 minutes, 3 hours before you walk on stage, every show, without fail, since 1996. But then I don't have any bad nights.
1: Okay.
2: And I had many bad nights, and I was slammed by the press

0: many times. So it is so worth it to take voice lessons.
1: That is Stevie Nicks, and here's the guy she teamed up with for our number three song, Tom Petty.
2: Yeah, I think I'm probably more shy than people realize. A lot of times, you know, I've read that I'm rude or aloof or whatever. Moody. Yes.
3: Glum.
2: I'm pretty likable. But I'm just, shy. I've never been a person to, never been good to have a lot of, even in school, I didn't like it if people were looking at me or anything, you know.
3: Is that why you wear the sunglasses?
2: Probably,
3: all the time?
2: Yeah. This is insecurity at its best.
1: That's Tom Petty. Now have a listen to this. Tom Petty with Stevie Nicks in the studio figuring out what became Stop Dragging My Heart Around.
4: Creative writing, right? You ever take that? You have to write, and then you have to, you make dashes and exclamation points so you when you read it.
5: I tell you, I just barely got through school at all. It was just,
4: You put nothing out, on my.
5: English was about as deep as it goes.
4: French.
1: Stevie Nicks and Tom Petty there in the studio. Now the finished product, number three, Stop Dragging My Heart Around, the Classic Hits Countdown, the Collaborations Edition.

0: 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This week, we've been doing classic collaborations and Kenny Rogers and Dolly Parton, Islands in the Stream, at number two.
1: The Classic Hits Countdown. Number one.
0: You've got to hand it to David Bowie. He's one of the great collaborators of all time. We had him twice in the countdown already, a collaboration with John Lennon and a collaboration with Mick Jagger. And our number one song, David Bowie and Queen doing Under Pressure. First up, Freddie Mercury.
2: If it happens that we're talking and suddenly we say, oh, let's go in the studio and do it, that's the best thing. And that's what happened with David Bowie. He was just around. We were having dinner for a couple of days and we were recording in a studio and he just said, oh, maybe I'll come in and just see what happens. So it wasn't planned. If it's planned, then it's boring. Because then it just... And we were just going in there and fooling around to see what happened. And suddenly this song started taking shape and we said, oh, that's quite nice. Let's work on it a bit.
0: That's Freddie Mercury and now David Bowie's take on that story.
3: That was through Dave Richards, the engineer at the studio. I was in town in Montreux doing some other work there. And because I believe that Queen have something to do with the studio on a business level. I think it's their studio or something like that. And they were recording there, and David knew that I was in town and phoned me up and asked me if I'd come down and if I'd like to go down and see what was happening. So I went down. And these things happen, you know, suddenly you're writing something together, and it was totally spontaneous. I mean, it certainly wasn't planned. It was peculiar.
0: So here it is, Queen with David Bowie, Under Pressure, number one on the Collaborations edition of the Classic Hits Countdown.

0: the Classic Hits Countdown. Number one on the Collaborations Edition, Queen with David Bowie, Under Pressure. All right, next week we'll go back to doing what we usually do, which is to pick a year and have all sorts of fun playing the classic hits from that year. Next week, 1977, the year that ABBA toured Australia.
1: The airport arrival was relatively quiet. 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
3: 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We really enjoy every second of it.
0: 1977, when ABBA paid us a visit. That's what's happening next week on the Classic Hits Countdown. Thanks for listening. I'll catch you then.
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13: It's midday. Good afternoon. I'm Jamel Wills. The Prime Minister has criticised One Nation leader Pauline Hanson as weak over comments she made about his mother. Anthony Albanese was raised by a single mother in Housing Commission in Sydney's Inner West. On a podcast, Senator Hanson criticised his mother's long-term reliance on public housing. Mr Albanese says she has no right to disparage the woman who raised him.
14: Tell you what, weakness, nastiness and spitefulness, and I am stunned at these comments. If Pauline Hanson wants to criticise me, then that's fine, but my mother was way out of Pauline Hanson's league, way out of it.
13: Meanwhile, an investigation's underway after a clash outside a One Nation event in Melbourne. Emergency services were called after a volunteer was in an altercation with a member of the public. Tensions in the Middle East remain high after Houthi rebels seized islands along oil trade routes in the Red Sea. Saudi Arabia has closed a main oil pipeline after drones hit pump stations. It's feared the clashes could further disrupt energy supply. The price of fuel is expected to rise this week. An investigation's underway after the death of an Australian tourist near Bali. Sarah Wiedersehen reports.
6: The 29-year-old Queenslander died after falling 80 metres from a cliff face at the famous Kalinking Beach. Witnesses spotted the tourist stranded on the cliff edge, but she fell to the shoreline before emergency teams could reach her. According to local media, rough seas prevented a rescue by water, forcing emergency crews to spend over an hour manually hauling her body up narrow staircases. Indonesian police say she slipped into a ravine while trying to navigate her own path along the dangerous lookout. Sarah Wiedersehen reporting.
13: New South Wales could adopt Queensland-style youth crime laws under a coalition election pledge. The policy targets repeat offenders involved in gangland violence, home invasions and shootings by sending them to jail. Opposition leader Kelly Sloan says existing laws keep letting young criminals off and put the community at risk. Advocates welcome an agreement between federal and state energy ministers to look at making plug-in solar and batteries available to Australians. The move would give renters, unit dwellers and low-income homes access to solar energy. And the death toll from a ferry fire in the Philippines has risen to 76. In finance, one Australian dollar buying 71.6 US cents.
15: Oh, come on. Guys, I said tidy up.
16: Oh, stuff it, Chad. We're moving house.
17: Stuff it. 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
13: Alina Rybakina has powered down an ace on championship point to beat Aryna Sabalenka and win the US Open. Craig Gabriel is there.
18: $5.5 million is the prize check for Alina Rybakina for winning her first US Open and her third career major. She won Wimbledon in 2022 and this year the Australian Open. Rybakina beat Aryna Sabalenka 6-4, 5-7, 6-2, and in doing so hasn't only claimed the US Open but also the world number one ranking. It snaps Sabalenka's run of 99 consecutive weeks at the top. Rybakina is just the third woman since 2000 to win the Australian and US Opens in the same year, joining Angie Kerber and who else but Sabalenka. Craig Gabriel, New York.
13: In the NRL finals, the Warriors suffered a 26-16 loss to the Dolphins. The Sharks eliminated the Cowboys. You're up to date. That's the latest news and sport.
4: 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Sydney traffic.
19: In Marsfield, we've got a car on fire closing one eastbound lane on Epping Road or Vimera Road. In Bondi, various roads closed for a festival, including sections of Bondi Road, Campbell Parade and Oxford Street. The M5 drama-free through Casula to the airport and no dramas for the M2. Travel time eastbound from Winter Road to the Lane Cove Tunnel is currently 11 minutes. 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Hurry ends today at Harvey Norman. I'm Solomon Gates. That's the latest traffic on Classic Hits 2UE.
4: 2UE Sydney weather.
13: A fine and sunny afternoon, possible smoke haze overnight, getting down to 13 degrees. Monday, a shower or two, 26. Tuesday, possible late showers, 24. Wednesday, showers and windy with a top of 18. Right now in the city, 20 degrees. 22 in Bankstown, 23 in Campbelltown and Gosford, 20 in Lucas Heights, 22 in Penrith, 22 in Terry Hills.
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Classic Hits to your week. Hey, it's Trevor Sinclair. Checking in for our Sunday afternoon together. A spring afternoon. The scent of jasmine in the air. The sound of people sneezing. It's free to paint it to you.

0: Classic hits to you, Michael Jackson, The Way You Make Me Feel. Would Trevor Sinclair into a good-looking Sunday afternoon. 26 to 29 forecast for Sydney again tomorrow as well. And another chance tomorrow with our Classic Hits bonus track. Each weekday, 10 past 8, we reveal your bonus track of the day. When it plays in full, we call a 3-1-300-102-222. Jennifer of Bringelly sounded pretty happy with Michelle on Friday.
1: Jennifer, last time you went to the movies, what would you have seen?
2: Anaconda.
1: Which one? 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
2: Jack Black, 4 months ago now.
1: Ah, who have you got in the car with you, Jennifer?
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1: Why did you hesitate when I asked you that question?
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1: That was worthy of hesitation. look, you and he or whoever you choose can head along Gold Class. You've won 4 tickets, Jennifer.
2: Thank you.
1: Have a lovely weekend.
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classic. 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With Trevor Sinclair, coming up on 1 o'clock, Mickey Dolenz is celebrating 60 years of the Monkees, bringing a show to Sydney at the State Theatre in May next year. 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
9: Good afternoon, I'm Jamel Wells. The Prime Minister has launched a scathing attack on the One Nation leader over comments she made about his mother, Federal politics reporter Nelson Scott.
10: Anthony Albanese was raised by a single mum on a disability pension in a Housing Commission flat in Sydney's Inner West. Appearing on a podcast, Pauline Hanson criticised his late mother over her long-term residence in public housing. But Anthony Albanese has branded Senator Hanson as weak for targeting the woman who raised him.
11: My mother was way out of Pauline Hanson's league, way out of it.
10: Senior Liberal MP Andrew Hastie has thrown his support behind the Prime Minister, telling News 24 mothers should be left out of politics.
12: I remember in the schoolyard, if anyone said anything about your mum, mate, it was on.
10: Mr Hastie has also been personally targeted by One Nation in a cartoon produced by the minor party, labelling him a traitor. Nelson Scott, Canberra.
9: A sixth Melbourne man has been charged as part of an investigation into a group distributing ISIS propaganda online. The 30-year-old has been arrested on a flight bound for the Middle East. A Queensland woman has died in a cliff fall at a famous lookout near Bali. The 29-year-old was stranded on a cliff face at Kalinking Beach, a known accident hotspot. She fell 80 metres to rocks below before rescue crews arrived. The New South Wales opposition has pledged to introduce adult crime, adult time laws if it wins government. Modelled on Queensland's youth crime policy, the coalition will mandate adult sentences for serious youth offenders. Shadow Police Minister Anthony Roberts says repeat young offenders are still being allowed back onto the streets.
13: If someone does a serious crime, they should spend the time in prison. You can increase the ceiling for crimes as much as you like, but unless you increase the floor of putting people away for a certain period of time and guiding the courts, you're failing the community.
9: Television personality Melissa Doyle has been appointed chair of the National Australia Day Council Board. Ms Doyle will help oversee the Australian of the Year awards. She'll serve in the job for the next 3 years. And two of Australia's most common weight loss medications have been linked to a neurological condition that can cause permanent brain damage or death. The TGA has confirmed it's received thousands of adverse reaction reports. In finance, one Australian dollar is buying around 71.6 US cents.
14: Load restraints, bin liners, rubble bags and multi-use plastic film built tough. Grunt. Nothing's tougher.
9: New world number one Elena Rybakina says she has an Australian doctor to thank after claiming the US Open women's singles title. Craig Gabriel reports.
15: Elena Rybakina arrived in New York very concerned. She played a tournament in Cincinnati just before the US Open and had to retire against Iga Swiatek. She wasn't sure about her chances in New York, but after consulting with local doctors, she made contact with one more doctor.
16: I was lucky enough to have a very good doctor. She's on Australia. She was on the phone with us all the time.
15: The work that was put in and that doctor in Australia has helped in no small way with Elena Rybakina holding the US Open trophy, defeating Arina Sabalenka 6-4, 5-7, 6-2. Craig Gabriel, New York.
9: In today's NRL qualifying final, the Panthers take on the Roosters. In the AFLW, North Melbourne will put their 31-game winning streak on the line against Carlton later this afternoon. Brisbane Lions will play in Hawthorn at the MCG in an AFL preliminary final on Saturday after beating Adelaide last night by 53 points. That's the latest news and sport.
1: Classic Hits 2UE, Sydney traffic.
17: Into Wirunga, some delays with a breakdown on the Pacific Highway affecting traffic eastbound at the M1 intersection. The M1 Pacific Motorway itself moving quite smoothly southbound from the Central Coast. No delays from the Hawkesbury River Bridge and a 14-minute travel time into Wirunga. And the Bondi Festival of the Winds continues this afternoon, closing sections of Park Drive South and Queen Elizabeth Drive at Bondi Beach. 40 years of Oporto deserves a throwback. This coming Monday, Flame Rewards members can get a legendary Bondi burger for its original 1986 price, just $2.86 on the Oporto app. That's the latest traffic on Classic Hits 2UE.
1: 2UE Sydney weather.
9: A fine and sunny afternoon, possible smoke haze overnight, getting down to 13 degrees. Monday, a shower or two, 26. Tuesday, possible late showers, 24. Wednesday, showers and windy with a top of 18. Right now in the city, 20 degrees. 22 in Bankstown, 23 in Campbelltown and Gosford, 20 in Lucas Heights, 22 in Penrith, 22 in Terry Hills.
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Classic Hits TUE with Trevor Sinclair. What a great looking Sunday afternoon. What a great soundtrack. On the way back to the years when Kiss broke away from their raw rock and got a little more funky. Also David Bowie with his very first hit. But the Cranberries now, TUE.

Classic hits to you, I was made for loving you. It's Kiss. With Trevor Sinclair, thanks for joining me this afternoon. I hope the weather's the same next weekend. There's a river of a festival on the way, a huge Mediterranean street festival taking over Sydney on the weekend with food, market stalls and live entertainment. Love Earlwood. Meet you at the Plataea Festival is returning for its second year after drawing more than 10,000 people last year. It's a free event celebrating the Greek, Italian and wider Mediterranean communities that have helped shape Earlwood. Clark Street is going to be transformed into this large open-air marketplace for the day. You can expect everything from grilled souvlaki, Naples-style pizza, to gnocchi and pinatas, alongside plenty of sweeter options as well, and some wine tastings. Free from 11 to 5, Saturday only, next weekend. Love Earlwood. Meet you at the Plataea Festival. No fillers. No songs you've never heard of. Just classic hit. After classic hit.

0: If you know it in the first second, it belongs right here. Classic Hits, Sydney's 2UE.
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15: Good afternoon, I'm Jamel Wells. A sixth Melbourne man has been charged with distributing ISIS propaganda online. Alex Riddell reports.
16: The 30-year-old man from Roxburgh Park in Melbourne's north was arrested overnight while sitting on a flight that was due to leave from Melbourne International Airport bound for the Middle East. Following the man's arrest by AFP officers, it's alleged he refused to provide access to his electronic devices when presented with a court order. It comes after multiple electronic devices were seized during a search warrant executed by the AFP and Victoria Police at a Roxburgh Park home in May this year. All six men now remain before the courts, with police alleging the group had been sending, sharing and receiving violent extremist material. Alex Riddell, Melbourne.
15: The Prime Minister says comments by the One Nation leader about his mother are nasty. Speaking on a podcast, Pauline Hanson criticised Anthony Albanese's mother for spending decades in public housing. Mr Albanese says he's proud of his humble beginnings and his mother is out of Senator Hanson's league. The opposition has also condemned the One Nation leader's comments. Opposition MP Andrew Hastie is demanding the One Nation leader clarify her stance on executing prisoners of war. A public feud has erupted after Pauline Hanson posted a satirical cartoon labelling Mr Hastie a traitor. The attack follows the Liberal MP's testimony against accused war criminal Ben Robert Smith. Mr Hastie has told News 24 Senator Hanson should outline what standard she expects from the ADF.
17: The general principle here is that Australian soldiers don't execute prisoners. That's the general principle, and the law must support that general principle. And so Pauline Hanson needs to explain to the Australian people why she wants to lower the standard of battlefield conduct for Australian soldiers.
15: A new AI warning system is helping Sydney hospitals identify life-threatening sepsis cases up to 90 minutes faster. The program categorises patients into risk levels to assist emergency department staff. And a survey has found 2 in 5 Australians are open to swapping human intimacy for AI software. The study shows digital chatbots are increasingly being used to write dating profiles, draft text messages and provide relationship advice. Psychologists warn relying on technology stops people learning real-world relationship skills. In finance, one Australian dollar buying 71.6 US cents.
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15: On the eve of today's NRL qualifying final against the Panthers, Roosters coach Trent Robinson is urging his fiery prop Spencer Lenu to stay under the line. Robinson doesn't want a repeat of Lenu's blow-up last week when he conceded a penalty in possession.
19: It's such an important part of our role, and we know why he goes to those levels. He cares so much about his teammates and he plays for them, and we want that to be a part of his game and just stay under the line.
15: In the AFLW, Richmond leads St Kilda 27-26 nearing half-time. In the third quarter of the clash between Melbourne and Port Adelaide, the Demons lead 42-15. Later, GWS take on Sydney and North Melbourne plays Carlton. Fremantle goes up against the Bombers. In the AFL, Fremantle will take on the Swans in Sydney on Friday night for a spot in the grand final. Brisbane will play Hawthorn at the MCG on Saturday. You're up to date. That's the latest news and sport.
2: 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Sydney traffic.
13: Through Moorbank, seeing delays with a multi-car crash on Moorbank Avenue at the M5 motorway. One lane southbound is closed. The Royal National Park has just reopened Sir Bertram Stevens Drive after clearing an earlier motorbike crash. No delays for the M1 Pacific motorway, moving smoothly southbound from the Central Coast. It's a 14-minute run from the Hawkesbury River Bridge through to Wurrunga. And Bondi quite busy with the Festival of the Winds this afternoon. That's closing plenty of roads around the area. A message for drivers: when you're passing a bike rider and travelling 60 kilometres per hour or under, allow at least 1 metre of space. Let's look out for each other on our roads. That's the latest traffic on Classic Hits 2UE.
2: 2UE Sydney weather.
15: A fine and sunny afternoon, possible smoke haze overnight, getting down to 13 degrees. Monday, a shower or two with a top of 26. Tuesday, possible late showers, 24. Right now in the city, it's 21 degrees. 26 in Bankstown, 25 in Campbelltown, 21 in Gosford. It's 24 in Lucas Heights, 26 degrees in Penrith, 21 in Terry Hills.
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Classic. It's DUE with Trevor Sinclair. Thanks for joining me this afternoon. Every weekday morning, Kathy Jubb gives you a chance to pick up $1,000 with our DUE $1,000 minute. And within the next 15 minutes, I'm going to give you one of the answers for tomorrow morning. Also, on the way, remember those crazy days when Split Enz launched with all that wild hair and the makeup and the album Frenzy? I've got a blast from the past on the way from Matt. But the Hollies are here first at DUE.

0: Classic It's Steve Wade, Kim Carnes, what a great song. Betty Davis Eyes with Trevor Sinclair. A shower or two forecast for your Monday, 26 to 29. And tomorrow morning, Kathy Jubb gives you a chance at $1,000 again. Our TUE $1,000 minute, and I want to help you out. This is the answer to question 7. The neocortex is part of which organ in the human body? The answer is brain. Make a note of that. Maybe stick a post-it note in the fridge or something. The answer to question 7, brain. Kathy will give you the word to call just before 8 tomorrow morning. The Classic Hits Breakfast at 2UE.
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0: Well, as it gets to your ears, and John Anderson's voice on that, just amazing. Yes, owner of a lonely heart. Just about 3 o'clock with Trevor Sinclair after the latest 2UE news. We're back into the classic hits. Remember when this became a TV theme for ALF in the 80s? Stick around for Bob Seger and the Silver Bullet Band. Bit of live Elton John and Ace of Base all on the way at 2UE.
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14: Good afternoon, I'm Jamel Wells. The federal government claims there isn't a big enough fine to curb the behaviour of tech companies. Labor wants to legislate a digital duty of care to let users opt out of social media algorithms. Breaching the laws would trigger a $100 million fine. Communications Minister Annika Wells says it won't change how big tech operates.
15: This is about changing the behaviour of big tech, and ultimately this is about the social license, and no particular figure that we mandate in Australia is going to be enough for the world's richest companies. It's got to be about what incentivises the change in behaviour.
14: Veterans Affairs Minister Matt Keogh says comments by Pauline Hanson about the Prime Minister's mother are out of line. Podcast clips have emerged of the One Nation leader criticising Marianne Albanese for living in public housing. Mr Keogh says the comments are unnecessary.
16: I think it's absolutely diabolical when any player in politics attacks anyone else's family. I don't think that should ever happen. Council housing, public housing is an incredibly important piece of our infrastructure to support people when they need access to housing, and to attack people for using that when they need it, that is not what we should see. We shouldn't see people punching down.
14: Tensions in the Middle East remain high after Houthi rebels seized islands along oil trade routes in the Red Sea. Saudi Arabia has closed a main oil pipeline after drones hit pump stations. It's feared the clashes could further disrupt energy supplies. The price of fuel is expected to rise this week. New South Wales could adopt Queensland-style youth crime laws under a coalition election pledge. The policy targets repeat offenders involved in gangland violence, home invasions and shootings by sending them to jail. Opposition leader Kelly Sloan says existing laws put the community at risk. Police are searching for two men after a shooting at Hamilton Hill in Perth South. A 38-year-old man is in a serious but stable condition. Advocates welcome an agreement between federal and state energy ministers to look at making plug-in solar and batteries available to all Australians. It will give renters, unit dwellers and low-income homes access to solar energy. In finance, one Australian dollar is buying around 71.6 US cents.
2: Load restraints, bin liners, rubble bags and multi-use plastic film built tough. Grunt. Nothing's tougher.
14: Alina Rybakina has powered down an ace on championship point to beat Aryna Sabalenka and win the US Open. Craig Gabriel is there.
4: $5.5 million US dollars is the prize check for Alina Rybakina for winning her first US Open and her third career major. She won Wimbledon in 2022 and this year the Australian Open. Rybakina beat Aryna Sabalenka 6-4, 5-7, 6-2 and in doing so hasn't only claimed the US Open but also the world number one ranking. It snaps Sabalenka's run of 99 consecutive weeks at the top. Rybakina is just the third woman since 2000 to win the Australian and US Opens in the same year, joining Angie Kerber and who else but Sabalenka. Craig Gabriel, New York.
14: In this afternoon's NRL, the Panthers are about to face the Roosters in a qualifying final. In the NRLW, the Broncos beat the Warriors 52-18. The Titans lead the Knights 28-16. In today's AFLW, Melbourne beat Port Adelaide by 51 points. In the fourth quarter, Richmond leads St Kilda 57-36. Brisbane Lions play Hawthorn at the MCG on Saturday in their quest for another AFL Grand Final berth after beating Adelaide by 53 points.
12: Classic Hits 2UE, Sydney traffic.
17: The M1 Pacific Motorway is all clear southbound coming out of the Central Coast. Just a 14-minute run from the Hawkesbury River Bridge through to Warunga. Northbound, though, some slight delays, a truck breakdown at Mount Kohler, closing lane one. The Bondi area remains very busy this afternoon. The Festival of the Winds currently underway. That's seeing multiple road closures around the Bondi Beach area and clearways in place. And Sydney Olympic Park also busy with the Comic-Con crowds out at the showgrounds today, adding extra traffic to Homebush Bay Drive and Concord Road. 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That's the latest traffic on Classic Hits 2UE.
12: 2UE Sydney weather.
14: A fine and sunny afternoon, possible smoke haze overnight, getting down to 13 degrees. Monday, a shower or two with a top of 26. Tuesday, possible late showers, 24. Right now in the city, it's 21 degrees. 26 in Bankstown, 25 in Campbelltown, 21 in Gosford. It's 24 in Lucas Heights, 26 degrees in Penrith, 21 in Terry Hills.
12: Another hour.

Classic Hits to your ears, Trevor Sinclair. Great to have you along this afternoon. I've got a song coming up that was almost an accidental hit. Countdown, played in the flesh by Blondie instead of Ex-Offender. The audience loved it. The record company went with it. I've also got a protest song from Buffalo Springfield on the way. But do you remember the first time you heard this classic?

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1: Classic Hits to you. It's Billy Joel with Trevor Sinclair. Great to have you along this afternoon. We'll kickstart the work week with temperatures around the 26 degree mark for the coast, 29 at our greater west with a shower or two possible. This is worth noting for next weekend, a community first look at the upgraded Campsie Station, part of the Sydney Metro City and South West project. I cried out loud when the perfectly good T3 rail line was being shut down, particularly for so long, forcing thousands of passengers onto those replacement pink buses. But once the new metro services eventually commence later this year, you'll be able to get from Campsie to Central Station in 18 minutes. And before those metro services finally begin later this year, you can take a look inside the station on a tour next Sunday. They'll show you where there's new bicycle parking, public artwork inspired by the children of Campsie, the accessibility to the station, open from 10 a.m. to 1 p.m. Next Sunday. You do have to register through the Sydney Metro website for details. Back in the early 80s, Robert Palmer released an album called Clues. I have a blast from the past on the way from that sooner to you.
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0: Classic hits to you, EG. Early days for Van Morrison with them. Gloria with Trevor Sinclair coming up on 4 o'clock. At 4:05, a huge NRL clash at Parramatta this afternoon as the Panthers take on the Roosters. The Panthers, of course, already minor premiers. Could they be celebrating again? Stick around for Cool and the Gang right after Tuihui News next.
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9: Good afternoon, I'm Jamel Wells. One person's died and 102 have been rescued from an Indonesian passenger ferry in the Java Sea. The ferry carrying 243 people lost contact during bad weather. The search for remaining passengers continues. The Prime Minister has criticised One Nation leader Pauline Hanson as weak over comments she made about his mother. Anthony Albanese was raised by a single mother in Housing Commission in Sydney's Inner West. On a podcast, Senator Hanson criticised his mother's long-term reliance on public housing. Mr Albanese says she has no right to disparage the woman who raised him.
10: Tell you what's weakness, nastiness and spitefulness. And I am stunned at these comments. If Pauline Hanson wants to criticise me, then that's fine. But my mother was way out of Pauline Hanson's league, way out of it.
9: A sixth Melbourne man has been charged as part of an investigation into a group distributing ISIS propaganda online. The 30-year-old has been arrested on a flight bound for the Middle East. Police are searching for two men after a shooting in Perth. Jack Fenwick reports.
11: A Hamilton Hill home is a crime scene after a man was shot during a violent incident just after 4:30 this morning. The 38-year-old victim was rushed to hospital where he currently remains in a serious but stable condition. Police are scouring surrounding streets and suburbs for two suspects who fled the scene and remain on the run. The public are being advised to stay indoors with their doors and windows locked and report any suspicious behaviour to police immediately. Jack Fenwick, Perth.
9: A man's been charged after a carjacking and pursuit in Sydney's west. Police say the 36-year-old with two children in his car failed to stop at Lakemba yesterday. He then crashed into another vehicle and stole a car from a woman who stopped to help. There are claims nurses are leaving Queensland public hospitals due to big workloads and staff shortages. Around 10,000 are reported to have resigned over the past 5 years. Unions warn patient safety is being put at risk. In finance, one Australian dollar buying around 71.6 US cents.
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9: Alina Rybakina says she has an Australian doctor to thank after claiming the US Open women's singles title. Craig Gabriel reports.
13: Alina Rybakina arrived in New York very concerned. She played a tournament in Cincinnati just before the US Open and had to retire against Iga Swiatek. She wasn't sure about her chances in New York, but after consulting with local doctors, she made contact with one more doctor.
14: I was lucky enough to have a very good doctor. She's in Australia. She was on the phone with us all the time.
13: The work that was put in and that doctor in Australia has helped in no small way with Alina Rybakina holding the US Open trophy, defeating Arina Sabalenka 6-4, 5-7, 6-2. Craig Gabriel, New York.
9: The NRL qualifying final between the Panthers and Roosters is just getting underway. In the NRLW, the Titans beat the Knights 32-20. The Broncos beat the Warriors 52-18. In today's AFLW, Melbourne beat Port Adelaide by 51 points. Richmond had a 15-point win over the Saints. A short time ago, the Giants were leading the Swans 60-33 in the third quarter. North Melbourne have a 9-point lead over the Blues in the second quarter. That's news and sport.
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15: Into Cowan, watch out for a car and trailer breakdown northbound on the M1 Pacific Motorway, just past the Pacific Highway overpass. Also a truck breakdown just a few hundred metres further north from that, also on the shoulder. The M1 Pacific Motorway is moving smoothly though southbound, just 14 minutes travel time from the Hawkesbury River Bridge through to Warunga. Seven Hills has a car and bus collision on the Prospect Highway that's closed the right turn eastbound lane at Foundry Road. With traffic lights flashing in Bankstown at Stacey Street and Macaulay Avenue. Aussies have a knack for finding a way from daily hurdles to big ambitions. And every day, Optus is helping Aussies make things happen because with a little help, there's always a way. That's the latest traffic on Classic Hits 2UE.
1: 2UE Sydney weather.
9: A fine and sunny afternoon, possible smoke haze overnight, getting down to 13 degrees. Monday, a shower or two with a top of 26. Tuesday, possible late showers, 24. Right now in the city, it's 21 degrees. 26 in Bankstown, 25 in Campbelltown, 21 in Gosford. It's 24 in Lucas Heights, 26 degrees in Penrith, 21 in Terry Hills. That's why I'm
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Classic hits to you here with Trevor Sinclair. Just cruising on through our Sunday afternoon together. Within the next 15 minutes, I have another answer for you for tomorrow morning's $1,000 Minute with Kathy Jubb on the Classic Hits Breakfast. We'll get into a bit of a groove with Earth, Wind & Fire, a Latter Day hit for KC in the Sun.

0: Classic hits to you. Please don't go. KC and the Sunshine Band with Trevor Sinclair. Thanks for listening this afternoon. There's a shower or two forecast tomorrow, 26 for the city and beaches, 29 in our greater west. And Kathy Jubb will kickstart your workday with a classic hits breakfast and a chance at $1,000 just before 8 tomorrow morning. For that 2UE $1,000 minute, I've got an answer for you. This is the answer to question 5. Which of the 7 deadly sins is also an animal? The answer is sloth. There's your answer to question 5, sloth. Give that to Kathy tomorrow morning. You could be on your way to $1,000 at 2UE.
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0: Classic Hits TUE, you and me and Alice Cooper with Trevor Sickler. It's always great to have you along for our Sunday afternoon get-together. After the latest TUE news, I've got an anthem from you too. This one's from an album called Achtung Baby. The song's called One. I've also got a one-hit wonder from The Knack and The Pretenders to kick it all off after the TUE news.
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13: Good afternoon, I'm Jamel Wells. The Prime Minister has launched a scathing attack on the One Nation leader over comments she made about his mother. Federal politics reporter Nelson Scott.
14: Anthony Albanese was raised by a single mum on a disability pension in a Housing Commission flat in Sydney's Inner West. Appearing on a podcast, Pauline Hanson criticised his late mother over her long-term residence in public housing. But Anthony Albanese has branded Senator Hanson as weak for targeting the woman who raised him.
15: My mother was way out of Pauline Hanson's league, way out of it.
14: Senior Liberal MP Andrew Hastie has thrown his support behind the Prime Minister, telling News 24 mothers should be left out of politics.
16: I remember in the schoolyard, if anyone said anything about your mum, mate, it was on.
14: Mr. Hastie has also been personally targeted by One Nation in a cartoon produced by the minor party, labelling him a traitor. Nelson Scott, Canberra.
13: A critical incident investigation's underway after a police car and sedan crashed in Sydney's southwest. A police car responding to a priority incident hit the sedan at Bosley Park around midday. Both vehicles crashed through a fence and into two houses. The woman in her 20s driving the car and a passenger are in a critical condition. The New South Wales opposition has pledged to introduce adult crime, adult time laws if it wins government. Modelled on Queensland's youth crime policy, the coalition will mandate adult sentences for serious young offenders. Shadow Police Minister Anthony Roberts says repeat young offenders are still being allowed back onto the streets.
17: If someone does a serious crime, they should spend the time in prison. You can increase the ceiling for crimes as much as you like, but unless you increase the floor of putting people away for a certain period of time and guiding the courts, you're failing the community.
13: A sixth Melbourne man has been charged with distributing ISIS propaganda online. Alex Riddell reports.
18: The 30-year-old man from Roxburgh Park in Melbourne's north was arrested overnight while sitting on a flight that was due to leave from Melbourne International Airport bound for the Middle East. Following the man's arrest by AFP officers, it's alleged he refused to provide access to his electronic devices when presented with a court order. It comes after multiple electronic devices were seized during a search warrant executed by the AFP and Victoria Police at a Roxburgh Park home in May this year. All six men now remain before the courts, with police alleging the group had been sending, sharing and receiving violent extremist material. Alex Riddell, Melbourne.
13: And TV personality Melissa Doyle has been appointed chair of the National Australia Day Council Board. She'll help oversee the Australian of the Year awards. In finance, one Australian dollar buying 71.6 US cents.
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13: In this afternoon's NRL qualifying final, the Panthers and Roosters are 12-all at half-time. In the NRLW, the Titans beat the Knights 32-20. The Broncos too good for the Warriors 18. In the AFLW, Melbourne beat Port Adelaide by 51 points. GWS suffered a 31-point loss to Sydney. The Tigers beat the Saints. North Melbourne beat the Blues 33-23. Brisbane Lions play Hawthorn at the MCG in an AFL preliminary final on Saturday after beating Adelaide. That's the latest news and sport.
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21: The M1 Pacific Motorway back to speed southbound after a couple of earlier breakdowns through Cowan. It's a 16-minute run from the Hawkesbury River Bridge through to Warunga. Seven Hills traffic back to speed now after clearing an earlier car and bus collision on the Prospect Highway. Bankstown has a car broken down on Canterbury Road. That's affecting Lane 1 westbound at Clarabel Street and pretty busy with traffic coming out of Bondi after the Festival of the Winds. Heavy traffic along Bondi Road from the beach up to the junction. There's so much to see on Netflix this weekend. The crime thriller, The Whisper Man, season 2 of The Gentleman, and Tyler Perry's Why Did I Get Married Again? What will you discover next on Netflix? That's the latest traffic on Classic Hits 2UE.
20: 2UE Sydney weather.
13: Mostly fine with possible smoke haze overnight, getting down to 13 degrees. Monday, a shower or two with a top of around 26. Looking further ahead, Tuesday, possible late showers with a top of 24. Wednesday, showers and windy with a top of 18 degrees. Thursday, possible showers with a top of 19. Friday, fine and mostly sunny with a top of around 23 degrees.

Classic Hits TUE with Trevor Sinclair. Oh, I've got a real blast from the past I want to play for you shortly. The band represented Luxembourg at the Eurovision Song Contest, and they had a song that went to number one for 20 weeks in Sweden. Their name is Bakara. They're two songs away. The Beatles.

0: Classic, it's to you. It's Rick Springfield with Trevor Sinclair. 26 for the coast, 29 in our greater west. A shower or two forecast tomorrow. Movie tickets. Boy, have we got movie tickets with our Classic Hits bonus track. This is how it went down with Michelle Murphy on Friday.
1: Jennifer, last time you went to the movies, what would you have seen?
2: Anaconda.
1: Which one? How long ago would that have been?
2: Jack Black and just a few, maybe I think about 4 months ago now.
1: Ah, who have you got in the car with you, Jennifer?
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1: Why did you hesitate when I asked you that question?
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1: That was worthy of hesitation. look, you and he or whoever you choose can head along Gold Class. You've won 4 tickets, Jennifer.
2: Thank you.
1: Have a lovely weekend.
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0: Classic hits to your ears. Auntie Entity, played by Tina Turner in Beyond Thunderdome, winds down my afternoon with you. We don't need another hero. Coming up on 6 o'clock, stick around for Sunday Night 70s and may you have a splendid week.
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7: Hello, I'm Jamel Wells. Opposition MP Andrew Hastie is demanding the One Nation leader clarify her stance on executing prisoners of war. A public feud has erupted after Pauline Hanson posted a satirical cartoon labelling Mr. Hastie a traitor. The attack follows the Liberal MP's testimony against accused war criminal Ben Roberts-Smith. Mr. Hastie has told News 24 Senator Hanson should outline what standard she expects from the ADF.
8: The general principle here is that Australian soldiers don't execute prisoners. That's the general principle. And the law must support that general principle. And so Pauline Hanson needs to explain to the Australian people why she wants to lower the standard of battlefield conduct for Australian soldiers.
7: The federal government claims there isn't a big enough fine to curb the behaviour of big tech companies. Labor wants to legislate a digital duty of care to let users opt out of social media algorithms. Breaching the laws would trigger a $100 million fine. Communications Minister Annika Wells says it won't change how big tech operates.
9: This is about changing the behaviour of big tech, and ultimately this is about the social licence. And no particular figure that we mandate in Australia is going to be enough for the world's richest companies. It's got to be about what incentivises the change in behaviour.
7: Two people have been critically injured after a police vehicle and sedan crashed in Sydney's southwest. A police car responding to a priority incident collided with the sedan at Bosley Park. Then both vehicles crashed into houses. The woman in her 20s driving the car and her female passenger are in a critical condition. A police critical incident investigation is underway. Police are searching for two men after a shooting at Hamilton Hill in Perth South. A 38-year-old man remains in a serious but stable condition. There's concern the removal of credit and FPOS card surcharges from next month won't mean lower prices. Brian Wilson reports.
10: The surcharges were introduced 25 years ago, but with tap-and-go payments now accounting for more than 85% of all transactions, the percentage-based fees will be axed from next month, with consumers saving an estimated $1.6 billion each year. But industry bodies warn that in many sectors, the card fees will be replaced with higher retail prices, particularly at restaurants and hospitality venues. The planned scrapping of the card fees have already seen some banks increase merchant costs, putting further pressures on already struggling small businesses. Brian Wilson reporting.
7: And Australia's first female High Court judge, Mary Gaudron, has died aged 83. In finance, one Australian dollar buying 71.6 US cents.
11: Load restraints, bin liners, rubble bags and multi-use plastic film built tough. Grunt, nothing's tougher.
7: The Panthers beat the Roosters 19-12 in their NRL qualifying final. In the NRLW, the Titans beat the Knights 32-20. The Broncos had a 52-18 win over the Warriors. In the AFLW, Fremantle has a 15-8 halftime lead over Essendon. North Melbourne had a 10-point win over Carlton. Sydney Swans secured a 31-point victory over the Giants. Wins also for Richmond and Melbourne. Supercars champion Chas Mostert has won the first race of the Enduro season alongside co-driver Fabian Coulthard at the Bend in South Australia. It was a rain-soaked first half. That's the latest news and sport.
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12: Into Acacia Gardens, watch out for a car broken down on Sunnyholt Road, still occupying Lane 1 northbound at Quakers Hill Parkway. The M1 Pacific Motorway continues to be a fairly quiet run southbound out of the Central Coast. A 16-minute trip from the Hawkesbury River Bridge through to Warunga. The M4 also moving smoothly westbound from Church Street, Parramatta, through to Mulgoa Road, Jamison Town. A Sydney Olympic Park precinct fairly busy. Comic-Con crowds are now exiting the showgrounds. That's adding some traffic to home. 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That's the latest traffic on Classic Hits 2UE.
0: 2UE Sydney weather.
7: Mostly fine with possible smoke haze overnight, getting down to 13 degrees. Monday, a shower or two with a top of around 26. Looking further ahead, Tuesday, possible 8 showers with a top of 24. Wednesday, showers and windy with a top of 18 degrees. Thursday, possible showers with a top of 19. Friday, fine and mostly sunny with a top of around 23 degrees.
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13: Good evening, I'm Chris McCarthy. The Prime Minister is defending his mother over comments made about her by the One Nation leader. In a recently resurfaced podcast, Pauline Hanson criticised Marianne Albanese for living in public housing for too long. Her comments have been condemned by both major parties. Anthony Albanese says his mother was a remarkable woman.
14: She was someone who had a tough life. She didn't associate with billionaires. She was compassionate, not uncaring. She was generous, not mean, and she was kind, not nasty.
13: A police vehicle has collided with a car in Sydney's southwest before both vehicles crashed into separate houses. A woman in her 20s driving the car and her female passenger in a critical condition. No one else was seriously injured in the accident at Bosley Park. Police have declared a critical incident investigation. Police are tonight continuing a manhunt for two men after a shooting in Perth. Jack Fenwick reports.
15: A Hamilton Hill home is a crime scene after a man was shot during a violent incident just after 4:30 this morning. The 38-year-old victim was rushed to hospital where he currently remains in a serious but stable condition. Police are scouring surrounding streets and suburbs for two suspects who fled the scene and remain on the run. The public are being advised to stay indoors with their doors and windows locked and report any suspicious behaviour to police immediately. Jack Fenwick, Perth.
13: At least one person's died and 103 others have been rescued from an Indonesian passenger ferry in the Java Sea. The ferry carrying 243 people lost contact during bad weather this morning. A former AI researcher is joining the chorus of voices warning of the dire consequences if the technology is left unchecked. It comes as Anthropic's co-founder Dario Amodi urged major tech companies to slow the pace of advanced model rollouts. A former employee of the company says many working on AI code believe there's a chance it could kill people. There are claims nurses are leaving Queensland public hospitals due to big workloads and staff shortages. Around 10,000 are reported to have resigned over the past 5 years. Unions warn patient safety is being put at risk. Two of Australia's most common weight loss medications have been linked to a neurological condition causing permanent brain damage. The TGA has confirmed it's received thousands of adverse reaction reports. And a new survey has found 2 in 5 Australians are open to swapping human intimacy for AI software. The study shows digital chatbots are increasingly being used to write dating profiles, draft texts, and provide relationship advice. In finance, one Australian dollar is currently buying 71.7 US cents.
1: Load restraints, bin liners, rubble bags, and multi-use plastic film built tough. Grunt, nothing's tougher.
13: Penrith has booked its 7th straight preliminary NRL final after beating the Roosters 19-12. Scores were locked at 12-all for much of the second half with a field goal from Nathan Cleary and a try by Brian Toe making the difference. Co-captain Isaiah Yeo says it was everything you want from finals footy.
16: Thought it could have gone either way. I thought both sides a little bit scrappy in that second half, ended up getting a bit slick. But yeah, just really proud of how we were able to ice it. I thought we attacked particularly that last 10 minutes and it was nice to come home.
13: Toyota has scored its first Supercars Enduro victory with Chaz Mostert and Fabian Coulthard taking victory at the Bend 500. Teammates Ryan Wood and Jackson Evans also on the podium. And in the AFLW, Fremantle has defeated Essendon 37-22. Earlier, the Kangaroos beat the Blues to continue their unbeaten run and the Swans beat the Giants. That's the very latest news and sport.
0: TUE Sydney weather.
13: Mostly fine with possible smoke haze overnight, getting down to 13 degrees. A shower or two tomorrow morning with a high of 26. Sunny on Tuesday with a possible late shower reaching 24 degrees. Wednesday, a possible shower and windy with highs of 18. Thursday, possible showers and 19 degrees. Clearing up for the weekend, sunny with a top of 23 degrees Friday, 26 on Saturday.
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10: Good evening, I'm Chris McCarthy. Both major political parties have condemned comments made by One Nation leader Pauline Hanson about the Prime Minister's late mother. In a resurfaced podcast, Senator Hanson suggested Marianne Albanese stayed in public housing for too long. Anthony Albanese has emotionally refuted the comments. The opposition has also condemned the remarks. Latest polling shows voters' faith in Labor to manage the economy has crashed. 74% of respondents to the Resolve Political Monitor were concerned about the federal debt, with 48% demanding the government slash spending. Just under a quarter of voters say they've lost trust in the Albanese government as a result of the budget. An Australian tourist has died after falling from a steep cliff face near Bali. The 29-year-old Queenslander reportedly slipped and fell into a ravine while navigating a cliff edge at the popular Kalinking Beach. Emergency teams took over an hour to recover her body. Queensland Premier David Crisafulli says it's a tragic incident.
11: A young woman on the trip of a lifetime, active, enjoying herself, and to have a life taken away in a heartbeat like that, it's just incredibly, incredibly sad.
10: Victoria's only One Nation MP, Ricky Lee Tyrrell, has suggested the state consider bringing back the death penalty for serious offenders. Capital punishment was originally a long-held party policy, but has since been dropped. A critical incident has been declared after a police vehicle and another car crashed into two houses in Sydney's southwest. Officers are responding to a priority incident under lights and sirens when they collided with the Kia. The driver and passenger were both hospitalised in critical conditions. Two police officers sustained minor injuries. An artificial intelligence researcher who quit AI firm Anthropic believes those behind the technology are genuinely frightened about its consequences for humanity. It comes after the company's co-founder urged major tech platforms to slow the pace of advanced model rollouts. Jacob Coxon has told the BBC many senior figures in the industry believe there is a genuine possibility of human extinction.
2: And many of the people who are sort of deep in the weeds on actually coding the thing believe that there is like a greater than 10% chance, or even greater, some smaller, but they all have different numbers for a probability that humans might die, and they all keep this in their head on a daily basis while working on the technology.
10: Also making news, a Perth man has been charged with reckless driving after uploading a video of him letting a child steer a car, and Australia's first female High Court judge, Mary Gaudron, has died aged 83. In finance, one Australian dollar is buying 71.7 US cents.
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10: The Panthers have beaten the Roosters in an epic qualifying final, Andrew Lucas reports.
12: Penrith is through to their seventh straight preliminary final after edging out the Roosters 19-12 in front of over 22,000 fans at Combank Stadium. The Panthers lost Nathan Cleary to the sin bin on the stroke of halftime with the two sides tied at 12-all. But Cleary made up for it, nailing a 70th minute field goal before Brian Tortler sealed the game with a late try. The Roosters will now host the Sharks in a semi-final on Saturday at Allianz Stadium. Andrew Lucas at Combank Stadium.
10: In AFL, Adelaide has confirmed under-pressure coach Matthew Nix will continue to coach the side next year. It comes after the Lions ended the Crows' season by 53 points at the Gabba last night. And wins for Fremantle, North Melbourne, Sydney, Richmond and Melbourne in the AFLW. You're now up to date. That's the very latest in news and in sport.
7: 2UE Sydney weather.
10: Mostly fine with possible smoke haze overnight, getting down to 13 degrees. A shower or two tomorrow morning with a high of 26. Sunny on Tuesday with a possible late shower reaching 24 degrees. Wednesday, a possible shower and windy with highs of 18. Thursday, possible showers and 19 degrees. Clearing up for the weekend, sunny with a top of 23 degrees Friday, 26 on Saturday.
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0: If you know it in the first second, it belongs right here. 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
7: Good evening, I'm Chris McCarthy. The federal government is demanding the One Nation leader apologise over comments made about the Prime Minister's late mother. Pauline Hanson used a podcast appearance to criticise Marianne Albanese's long-term use of public housing. The attack has been condemned by both the government and the opposition. Labor Senator Don Farrell has told News 24 mothers should be off limits in political debate.
8: There's a certain bitterness in One Nation's approach to the world that I find quite un-Australian. I think it was an appalling comment. I think Ms. Hanson should apologise.
7: Nearly three quarters of surveyed voters are concerned by the level of Australia's debt, and almost half are demanding the federal government slash spending, according to the latest polling. The Resolve Political Monitor recorded mostly unchanged support between Labor, the Coalition and One Nation, but 23% of respondents say they've lost trust in the Prime Minister since the federal budget. Australia's first female High Court judge, Mary Gaudron, has died, aged 83. Gaudron's career was defined by a determination to challenge discrimination. Governor-General Sam Mostyn has paid tribute, remembering her fierce intellect, integrity and deep commitment to justice. The artificial intelligence industry is urging tech platforms to slow the rollout of advanced models for human safety. Anthropic co-founder Dario Amodi has warned unconstrained competition could lead to new AI systems, eliminating the need for human oversight. Victoria's only One Nation MP, Ricky Lee Tyrrell, has suggested the state consider bringing back the death penalty for serious offenders. Capital punishment was originally a long-held party policy but has since been dropped. Ms. Tyrrell has told the Mitchell Unlimited podcast it's time it's reconsidered.
9: If a person has committed a crime and it's undeniable that it was them and they've taken people's lives and there's no doubt that they'll go out and do that kind of thing again. I think we should be looking into that.
10: We won't do it.
9: We won't, but a lot of people are asking for it. A lot of constituents are wanting to see it.
7: Two women are in a critical condition after a crash with a police car in Sydney's southwest. Officers collided with a Kia while under lights and sirens in Bosley Park this afternoon, sending both vehicles into separate houses. A critical incident investigation has been declared. Also making news, a sixth man has been arrested in Melbourne as a part of investigations into alleged terrorist propaganda. AFP officers apprehending the 30-year-old as he was boarding a flight to Abu Dhabi. In finance, one Australian dollar is buying 71.7 US cents.
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7: Supercars champion Chas Mostert has won the Bend 500 in Adelaide for the first race of the Enduro Cup. The race shortened due to heavy rain and a number of safety cars in the first half. He's told Fox he was glad co-driver Fabian Coulthard was in the Toyota for the worst of the conditions.
11: I was looking like the pit put me in. I said, just keep him out there. Just keep him going. He'll be fine. Just put me in for 50 at the end. But just pumped. And pumped for all the guys and girls. Been a hard project this year.
7: The Penrith Panthers have booked a seventh straight preliminary final in a row after defeating the Sydney Roosters 19-12 in a thrilling qualifying final at Parramatta. And North Melbourne has continued its unbeaten AFLW streak with a victory over Carlton. In the late game, the Dockers beat the Bombers. And star midfielder Errol Goulden says he's prepared to step up as captain to help the Swans pursue an AFL Premiership bid without injured skipper Callum Mills. You're now up to date. That's the very latest news and sport.
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7: Mostly fine with possible smoke haze overnight, getting down to 13 degrees. A shower or two tomorrow morning with a high of 26. Sunny on Tuesday with a possible late shower reaching 24 degrees. Wednesday, a possible shower and windy with highs of 18. Thursday, possible showers and 19 degrees. Clearing up for the weekend, sunny with a top of 23 degrees Friday, 26 on Saturday.
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13: Turn it up as we celebrate the decade that defined cool. It's Sunday night 70s on Sydney's 2UE. Ain't no sun.

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0: wanted to be involved in music, whether it was working in a record store, whether it was working in a publisher's, whether it was writing, whether it was... 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
6: Good evening, I'm Chris McCarthy. A sixth man has been arrested as a part of federal investigations into alleged terrorist propaganda. Alex Riddell has more.
7: The 30-year-old man was with his family about to fly to Abu Dhabi when he was arrested at Melbourne International Airport. It comes after multiple electronic devices were seized during a search warrant executed at a home by the AFP and Victoria Police in May this year. He's been charged with possessing violent extremist material and refusing to help police gain access to his phone. Police will allege he was part of a group chat involving other Victorian men who were receiving and sharing terrorist propaganda. Alex Riddell, Melbourne.
6: A search is continuing tonight after six people died and 107 were rescued from a stricken Indonesian passenger ferry in the Java Sea. The ship carrying 243 people lost contact in bad weather this morning. Both major political parties have condemned comments made by One Nation leader Pauline Hanson about the Prime Minister's late mother. In a resurfaced podcast, Senator Hanson suggested Marianne Albanese stayed in public housing for too long. Anthony Albanese has emotionally refuted the comments. The opposition has also condemned the remarks. There are growing concerns about the potential power artificial intelligence could wield over humans in the next decade. Anthropic co-founder Dario Amodi has urged major tech companies to slow the pace of advanced model rollouts, warning unconstrained competition could lead to new systems eliminating the need for human oversight. Former Anthropic researcher Jacob Coxon has told the BBC people must heed the warnings.
8: I believe that if we don't slow down at the current rate of progress, yes, there is a strong chance that we could all die in the immediate future.
6: Two women are in a critical condition after a crash involving a police car in Sydney's southwest. Officers collided with a Kia while under lights and sirens in Bosley Park, sending both vehicles into separate houses. A critical incident investigation has been declared. Neighbour Vaskin Agopian has told Nine it was a shocking scene.
9: There was bleeding from face and the hands, and then they faint, and then afterward the police, they come, they said, don't touch them, ambulance coming. We tried to take them out and we couldn't because its door wasn't opening.
6: Also making news, latest polling shows more than a quarter of voters believe the Liberal Party is best placed to manage Australia's economy. And New South Wales students will have their screen time limited at school from next year in a bid to improve learning outcomes. Checking finance, one Australian dollar is buying 71.7 US cents.
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6: North Melbourne has kept its AFLW winning streak intact with a narrow 10-point victory over Carlton. The Kangaroos have now won a record 32 straight matches. Vice-captain Ash Riddell has told Fox the side wasn't fazed by being down at half-time.
11: Yeah, it's an exciting challenge and we love it. And we've had that over against Brisbane a couple of weeks ago as well. So I think we get excited by that. You can see the girls smiling as we came in at three-quarter time. And yeah, we want that challenge, so it's great.
6: The Adelaide Crows have confirmed they will continue with coach Matthew Nix next season despite his side's humbling loss to the Brisbane Lions last night. In NRL, the Panthers are through to their seventh straight preliminary final after defeating the Roosters 19-12. The result means the Roosters will host Cronulla in a do-or-die semi-final on Saturday. And Chaz Mostert has won the first round of the Supercars Enduro Cup with co-driver Fabian Coulthard at the Bend 500. That's the latest news and sport.
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6: Mostly fine with possible smoke haze overnight, getting down to 13 degrees. A shower or two tomorrow morning with a high of 26. Sunny on Tuesday with a possible late shower reaching 24 degrees. Wednesday, a possible shower and windy with highs of 18. Thursday, possible showers and 19 degrees. Clearing up for the weekend, sunny with a top of 23 degrees Friday, 26 on Saturday.
0: 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It's Sunday night 70s on Sydney's 2UE.

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11: Good evening, I'm Chris McCarthy. The Prime Minister has emotionally refuted comments made by One Nation leader Pauline Hanson about his mother. In a resurfaced podcast, Senator Hanson suggested Marianne Albanese stayed in public housing for too long. Mr. Albanese says she has no right to disparage the woman who raised him.
12: Tell you what's weakness, nastiness and spitefulness. And I am stunned at these comments. If Pauline Hanson wants to criticise me, then that's fine. But my mother was way out of Pauline Hanson's league, way out of it.
11: Latest polling shows more than a quarter of voters believe the Liberal Party is best placed to manage Australia's economy. 74% of respondents to the Resolve Political Monitor were concerned about the federal debt, with 48% demanding the government slash spending. Voter preference between Labor, the Coalition and One Nation was mostly unchanged. A sixth man has been charged as part of an investigation into a group distributing ISIS propaganda online. The 30-year-old has been arrested as he attempted to board a flight to the Middle East. A bail decision is expected on Tuesday. A motorcyclist has died after hitting a pothole in Victoria's southwest. Emergency services were called to the Western Highway in Trawalla this afternoon. The 71-year-old from Ballarat died at the scene. Police are tonight continuing to search for two men they believe were involved in a shooting in Perth. Officers say the attack in bushland this morning was targeted. The 38-year-old victim remains in a serious but stable condition in hospital after surgery. An Australian-developed AI tool is cutting diagnosis times for sepsis in emergency departments in Sydney. The Safe Wait algorithm analyses triage data to flag high-risk patients, letting treatment be administered up to 80 minutes faster. Dr. Amit Shetty says it's been very helpful with difficult cases.
2: It's an additional tool for our clinicians when these patients don't meet the criteria to be able to tell us that what the risk for this patient, individual patient is. So that's what the AI has been really useful for.
11: Australia's first female High Court judge, Mary Gaudron, has died, aged 83. Gaudron's career was defined by a determination to challenge discrimination. Governor-General Sam Mostyn has paid tribute, remembering her fierce intellect, integrity and deep commitment to justice. And New South Wales students will have their screen time limited at school next year in a bid to improve learning outcomes. Public schools will limit time spent on laptops, tablets and computers to 15 minutes a day for kindergarten to year two students. In finance, one Australian dollar is buying 71.7 US cents.
13: Load restraints, bin liners, rubble bags and multi-use plastic film built tough. Grunt, nothing's tougher.
11: Penrith will get a week off ahead of a seventh straight preliminary NRL final after beating the Roosters 19-12. Scores were locked at 12-all for much of the second half, with a Nathan Cleary field goal and a Brian To'o try making the difference. Co-captain Isaiah Yeo says it was everything you want from finals footy.
14: It could have gone either way. I thought both sides a little bit scrappy in that second half. Ended up getting a bit slick. But yeah, just really proud of how we were able to ice it. I thought we attacked particularly that last 10 minutes and it was nice to come home.
11: In AFLW, Fremantle has defeated Essendon 37-22. Earlier, the Kangaroos beat the Blues to continue their unbeaten run, and the Swans beat the Giants in the Sydney Derby. And Oscar Piastri is lining up from 7th on the grid ahead of cars just about to start at the Spanish Grand Prix on the brand new Madrid circuit. That's the very latest in news and in sport.
10: TUE Sydney weather.
11: Mostly fine with possible smoke haze overnight, getting down to 13 degrees. A shower or two tomorrow morning with a high of 26. Sunny on Tuesday with a possible late shower reaching 24 degrees. Wednesday, a possible shower and windy with highs of 18. Thursday, possible showers and 19 degrees. Clearing up for the weekend, sunny with a top of 23 degrees Friday, 26 on Saturday.
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6: Hello, I'm Chris McCarthy. Nearly three quarters of surveyed voters are concerned by the level of Australia's debt, and almost half are demanding the federal government slash spending, according to the latest polling. The Reserve Political Monitor recorded mostly unchanged support between Labor, the Coalition and One Nation, but 23% of respondents say they've lost trust in the Prime Minister since the federal budget. The Communications Minister won't rule out supporting calls for a slowdown in the pace of AI development. The head of artificial intelligence firm Anthropic has urged major tech companies to slow the pace of advanced model rollouts. Dario Amodi warns unconstrained competition could lead to new AI systems eliminating the need for human oversight. Annika Wells has told the ABC her job is to keep Australians safe from emerging technologies.
7: Well, ultimately, these are questions for billionaires who control the world's richest companies. Our role as lawmakers is to control how they conduct themselves on our shores.
6: Both major political parties have condemned comments made by One Nation leader Pauline Hanson about the Prime Minister's late mother. In a resurfaced podcast, Senator Hanson suggested Marianne Albanese stayed in public housing for too long. Anthony Albanese has emotionally refuted the comments. The opposition has also condemned the remarks. Victoria's only One Nation MP, Ricky Lee Tyrrell, has suggested the state consider bringing back the death penalty for serious offenders. Capital punishment was originally a long-held party policy, but has since been dropped. The threatened greater bilby has seen an uptick in numbers at a major conservation hub. Latest surveys at the Taronga Sanctuary estimate a population of 212 after just 18 were introduced back in 2019. Conservation keeper Leonie Pascua says increasing the numbers in captivity is critical.
8: That allows us to do a translocation out of our sanctuary, which then those bilbies can go to another sanctuary or area, which allows that population to be able to get new genetics to increase the genetic diversity of the bilby population in general.
6: A search is continuing tonight after six people died and 107 were rescued from a stricken Indonesian passenger ferry in the Java Sea. The ship carrying 243 people lost contact in bad weather on Sunday morning. And two women are in a critical condition after a crash with a police car in Sydney's southwest. Officers collided with a Kia while under lights and sirens, sending both vehicles into separate houses. A critical incident investigation has been declared. Checking finance, one Australian dollar is currently buying 71.74 US cents.
3: Load restraints, bin liners, rubble bags and multi-use plastic film built tough. 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Nothing's tougher.
6: The Panthers have beaten the Roosters in an epic qualifying final, Andrew Lucas reports.
9: Penrith is through to their seventh straight preliminary final after edging out the Roosters 19-12 in front of over 22,000 fans at Combank Stadium. The Panthers lost Nathan Cleary to the sin bin on the stroke of halftime with the two sides tied at 12-all. But Cleary made up for it, nailing a 70th minute field goal before Brian To'o sealed the game with a late try. The Roosters will now host the Sharks in a semi-final on Saturday at Allianz Stadium. Andrew Lucas at Combank Stadium.
6: In AFL, Adelaide has confirmed under-pressure coach Matthew Nix will continue to coach the side next year. It comes after the Lions ended the Crows' season by 53 points at the Gabba and wins for Fremantle, North Melbourne, Sydney, Richmond and Melbourne in the AFLW. You're now up to date. That's the latest news and sport.
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6: Checking your weather around the country, partly cloudy in Perth with a chance of morning fog and a top of 24 degrees. Adelaide, a shower or two, reaching highs of 18. 21 degrees in Hobart with a possible late shower. Melbourne, a shower or two and a top of 19. Showers in Canberra and 21 degrees. Sydney, 26 degrees and partly cloudy. Mostly sunny in Brisbane and a top of 25 degrees and in Darwin, 35 and sunny.
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15: Hello, I'm Chris McCarthy. The federal government is demanding the One Nation leader apologise over comments made about the Prime Minister's late mother. Pauline Hanson used a podcast appearance to criticise Marianne Albanese's long-term use of public housing. The attack has been condemned by both the government and the opposition. Labor Senator Don Farrell has told News 24 mothers should be off limits in political debate.
16: There's a certain bitterness in One Nation's approach to the world that I find quite un-Australian. I think it was an appalling comment. I think Ms Hanson should apologise.
15: Nearly three quarters of surveyed voters are concerned by the level of Australia's debt, and almost half are demanding the government slash spending, according to the latest polling. The Resolve Political Monitor recorded mostly unchanged support between Labor, the Coalition and One Nation, but 23% of respondents say they've lost trust in the Prime Minister since the federal budget. The artificial intelligence industry is urging tech platforms to slow the rollout of advanced models for human safety. A number of former employees of AI firms have in recent weeks expressed their beliefs the technology poses a danger to humanity. Anthropic chief executive Dario Amodi has told CNN the sector needs to work together.
17: It's harder, but to some extent, the world has to work together. If we go too slow, I still believe that the wrong people will be in charge of the technology. And you know, that, again, will bring the probability of things going wrong very high.
15: Australia's first female High Court judge, Mary Gaudron, has died aged 83. Gaudron's career was defined by a determination to challenge discrimination. Governor General Sam Mostyn has paid tribute, remembering her fierce intellect, integrity and deep commitment to justice. More than 100 people have been rescued from a stricken Indonesian passenger ferry in the Java Sea. The ship carrying 243 people lost contact on Sunday morning in bad weather. Renters, unit dwellers and low-income households could soon have access to solar energy. Federal and state energy ministers have agreed to look into making plug-in solar and batteries more widely available. Solar Citizens Chief Executive Heidi Lee Douglas says everyone wants to save money on their power bill.
18: This is a big win for anyone who's on a low income, a renter or an apartment, because you'll be able to get access to plug-in solar and batteries to bring down your energy bill.
15: Also making news, a critical incident has been declared after a police vehicle and another car crashed into two houses in Sydney's southwest. And a sixth man has been arrested in Melbourne as a part of federal investigations into alleged terrorist propaganda.
19: Load restraints, bin liners, rubble bags and multi-use plastic film built tough. Grunt. Nothing's tougher.
15: The Panthers are anxiously waiting to find out what charge Nathan Cleary will face for collecting Hugo Savala's leg in a 19-12 win over the Roosters. A Grade 2 dangerous contact charge could result in a ban for the preliminary final. Cleary has told Nine it was a tough 10 minutes in the bin.
20: I'm not a good watcher of the best times, let alone when I'm the one putting our team under pressure. So, yeah, felt horrible and felt guilty to put the boys in that position, but They're just a great side and they dig deep, and ultimately that 10-minute period won us the game.
15: In AFL, star midfielder Errol Goulden says he's prepared to step up as captain to help the Swans pursue an AFL premiership bid without injured skipper Callum Mills. Sydney will face minor premiers Fremantle at the SCG on Friday. And Supercars champion Chas Mostert has won the first round of the Enduro Cup at the Bend 500.
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15: Checking your weather around the country, partly cloudy in Perth with a chance of morning fog and a top of 24 degrees. Adelaide, a shower or two, reaching highs of 18. 21 degrees in Hobart with a possible late shower. Melbourne, a shower or two and a top of 19. Showers in Canberra and 21 degrees. Sydney, 26 degrees and partly cloudy. Mostly sunny in Brisbane and a top of 25 degrees. And in Darwin, 35 and sunny.
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16: Hello, I'm Chris McCarthy. Latest polling shows more than a quarter of voters believe the Liberal Party is best placed to manage Australia's economy. 74% of respondents to the Resolve Political Monitor were concerned about the federal debt, with 48% demanding the government slash spending. Voter preference between Labor, the Coalition and One Nation was mostly unchanged. A sixth man has been arrested as a part of federal investigations into alleged terrorist propaganda. Alex Riddell has more.
17: The 30-year-old man was with his family about to fly to Abu Dhabi when he was arrested at Melbourne International Airport. It comes after multiple electronic devices were seized during a search warrant executed at a home by the AFP and Victoria Police in May this year. He's been charged with possessing violent extremist material and refusing to help police gain access to his phone. Police will allege he was part of a group chat involving other Victorian men who were receiving and sharing terrorist propaganda. Alex Riddell, Melbourne.
16: Both major political parties have condemned comments made by One Nation leader Pauline Hanson about the Prime Minister's late mother. In a resurfaced podcast, Senator Hanson suggested Marianne Albanese stayed in public housing for too long. Anthony Albanese has emotionally refuted the comments. The opposition has also condemned the remarks. Australia's first female High Court judge, Mary Gaudron, has died aged 83. Gaudron's career was defined by a determination to challenge discrimination. A critical incident investigation has been declared after a crash with a police car in Sydney's southwest. Officers collided with a Kia while under lights and sirens in Bosley Park, sending both vehicles into separate houses. Two women were hospitalised with critical injuries. Some hospital emergency departments are using new AI software to help spot life-threatening sepsis. The system operates like a traffic light signal to alert staff to patients at immediate risk of severe infection. Dr. Ramit Shetty says the technology could offer a blueprint for hospitals across the country.
18: We're very excited that we are using these kind of tools in departments because it takes that pressure out of our clinicians and gives them an additional tool to keep an eye on patients.
16: Students could have their screen time limited at school next year in a bid to improve learning outcomes. New South Wales public schools will limit time spent on laptops, tablets and computers to 15 minutes a day for kindergarten to year two students. Also making news, a number of key industry figures have welcomed calls from the founder of artificial intelligence firm Anthropic to slow the rollout of the technology. It comes amid a number of warnings AI agents could have dire consequences for humanity if left unchecked.
19: Load restraints, bin liners, rubble bags and multi-use plastic film built tough. Grunt. Nothing's tougher.
16: North Melbourne has kept its AFLW winning streak intact with a narrow 10-point victory over Carlton. The Kangaroos won a record 32 straight matches. Vice-captain Ash Riddell has told Fox the side wasn't fazed by being down at half-time.
20: Yeah, it's an exciting challenge and we love it. And we've had that over against Brisbane a couple of weeks ago as well. So I think we get excited by that. You can see the girls smiling as we came in at three-quarter time. And yeah, we want that challenge, so it's great.
16: The Adelaide Crows will continue with coach Matthew Nicks next season despite his side's humbling loss to the Brisbane Lions. In NRL, the Panthers are through to their seventh straight preliminary final after defeating the Roosters 19-12. The result means the Roosters will host the Sharks in a do-or-die semi-final on Saturday. And Chaz Mostert has won the first round of the Supercars Enduro Cup with co-driver Fabian Coulthard.
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16: Checking your weather around the country, partly cloudy in Perth with a chance of morning fog and a top of 24 degrees. Adelaide, a shower or two, reaching highs of 18. 21 degrees in Hobart with a possible late shower. Melbourne, a shower or two and a top of 19. Showers in Canberra and 21 degrees. Sydney, 26 degrees and partly cloudy. Mostly sunny in Brisbane and a top of 25 degrees. And in Darwin, 35 and sunny.
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0: Yeah, love it. Love the music. Most of my time I'm in the car doing some deliveries. Have the music out loud to those 970s and 80s hits. 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
15: Hello, I'm Chris McCarthy. The federal government is demanding the One Nation leader apologise over comments made about the Prime Minister's late mother. Pauline Hanson used a podcast appearance to criticise Marianne Albanese's long-term use of public housing. The attack has been condemned by both the government and the opposition. Labor Senator Don Farrell has told News 24 mothers should be off limits in political debate.
16: There's a certain bitterness in One Nation's approach to the world that I find quite un-Australian. I think it was an appalling comment. I think Ms Hanson should apologise.
15: Nearly three quarters of surveyed voters are concerned by the level of Australia's debt, and almost half are demanding the government slash spending, according to the latest polling. The Resolve Political Monitor recorded mostly unchanged support between Labor, the Coalition and One Nation, but 23% of respondents say they've lost trust in the Prime Minister since the federal budget. The artificial intelligence industry is urging tech platforms to slow the rollout of advanced models for human safety. A number of former employees of AI firms have in recent weeks expressed their beliefs the technology poses a danger to humanity. Anthropic chief executive Dario Amodi has told CNN the sector needs to work together.
17: It's harder, but to some extent, the world has to work together. If we go too slow, I still believe that the wrong people will be in charge of the technology. And you know, that, again, will bring the probability of things going wrong very high.
15: Australia's first female High Court judge, Mary Gaudron, has died aged 83. Gaudron's career was defined by a determination to challenge discrimination. Governor General Sam Mostyn has paid tribute, remembering her fierce intellect, integrity and deep commitment to justice. More than 100 people have been rescued from a stricken Indonesian passenger ferry in the Java Sea. The ship carrying 243 people lost contact on Sunday morning in bad weather. Renters, unit dwellers and low-income households could soon have access to solar energy. Federal and state energy ministers have agreed to look into making plug-in solar and batteries more widely available. Solar Citizens Chief Executive Heidi Lee Douglas says everyone wants to save money on their power bill.
18: This is a big win for anyone who's on a low income, a renter or an apartment, because you'll be able to get access to plug-in solar and batteries to bring down your energy bill.
15: Also making news, a critical incident has been declared after a police vehicle and another car crashed into two houses in Sydney's southwest. And a sixth man has been arrested in Melbourne as a part of federal investigations into alleged terrorist propaganda.
19: Load restraints, bin liners, rubble bags and multi-use plastic film built tough. Grunt, nothing's tougher.
15: The Panthers are anxiously waiting to find out what charge Nathan Cleary will face for collecting Hugo Savala's leg in a 19-12 win over the Roosters. A Grade 2 dangerous contact charge could result in a ban for the preliminary final. Cleary has told Nine it was a tough 10 minutes in the bin.
20: I'm not a good watcher of the best times, let alone when I'm the one putting our team under pressure. So, yeah, felt horrible and felt guilty to put the boys in that position, but They're just a great side and they dig deep, and ultimately that 10-minute period won us the game.
15: In AFL, star midfielder Errol Goulden says he's prepared to step up as captain to help the Swans pursue an AFL premiership bid without injured skipper Callum Mills. Sydney will face minor premiers Fremantle at the SCG on Friday. And Supercars champion Chaz Mostert has won the first round of the Enduro Cup at the Bend 500.
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15: Checking your weather around the country, partly cloudy in Perth with a chance of morning fog and a top of 24 degrees. Adelaide, a shower or two, reaching highs of 18. 21 degrees in Hobart with a possible late shower. Melbourne, a shower or two and a top of 19. Showers in Canberra and 21 degrees. Sydney, 26 degrees and partly cloudy. Mostly sunny in Brisbane and a top of 25 degrees. And in Darwin, 35 and sunny.
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2: Some of us prefer to do it behind closed doors. 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
0: Hello, I'm Chris McCarthy. Latest polling shows more than a quarter of voters believe the Liberal Party is best placed to manage Australia's economy. 74% of respondents to the Resolve Political Monitor were concerned about the federal debt, with 48% demanding the government slash spending. Voter preference between Labor, the Coalition and One Nation was mostly unchanged. A sixth man has been arrested as a part of federal investigations into alleged terrorist propaganda. Alex Riddell has more.
11: The 30-year-old man was with his family about to fly to Abu Dhabi when he was arrested at Melbourne International Airport. It comes after multiple electronic devices were seized during a search warrant executed at a home by the AFP and Victoria Police in May this year. He's been charged with possessing violent extremist material and refusing to help police gain access to his phone. Police will allege he was part of a group chat involving other Victorian men who were receiving and sharing terrorist propaganda. Alex Riddell, Melbourne.
0: Both major political parties have condemned comments made by One Nation leader Pauline Hanson about the Prime Minister's late mother. In a resurfaced podcast, Senator Hanson suggested Marianne Albanese stayed in public housing for too long. Anthony Albanese has emotionally refuted the comments. The opposition has also condemned the remarks. Australia's first female High Court judge, Mary Gaudron, has died aged 83. Gaudron's career was defined by a determination to challenge discrimination. A critical incident investigation has been declared after a crash with a police car in Sydney's southwest. Officers collided with a Kia while under lights and sirens in Bosley Park, sending both vehicles into separate houses. Two women were hospitalised with critical injuries. Some hospital emergency departments are using new AI software to help spot life-threatening sepsis. The system operates like a traffic light signal to alert staff to patients at immediate risk of severe infection. Dr. Amit Shetty says the technology could offer a blueprint for hospitals across the country.
12: We're very excited that we are using these kind of tools in departments because it takes that pressure out of our clinicians and gives them an additional tool to keep an eye on patients.
0: Students could have their screen time limited at school next year in a bid to improve learning outcomes. New South Wales public schools will limit time spent on laptops, tablets and computers to 15 minutes a day for kindergarten to year two students. Also making news, a number of key industry figures have welcomed calls from the founder of artificial intelligence firm Anthropic to slow the rollout of the technology. It comes amid a number of warnings AI agents could have dire consequences for humanity if left unchecked.
5: Load restraints, bin liners, rubble bags and multi-use plastic film built tough. Grunt, nothing's tougher.
0: North Melbourne has kept its AFLW winning streak intact with a narrow 10-point victory over Carlton. The Kangaroos have won a record 32 straight matches. Vice-captain Ash Riddell has told Fox the side wasn't fazed by being down at half-time.
13: Yeah, it's an exciting challenge and we love it. And we've had that over against Brisbane a couple of weeks ago as well. So I think we get excited by that. You can see the girls smiling as we came in at three-quarter time. And yeah, we want that challenge, so it's great.
0: The Adelaide Crows will continue with coach Matthew Nix next season despite his side's humbling loss to the Brisbane Lions. In NRL, the Panthers are through to their seventh straight preliminary final after defeating the Roosters 19-12. The result means the Roosters will host the Sharks in a do-or-die semi-final on Saturday. And Chas Mostert has won the first round of the Supercars Enduro Cup with co-driver Fabian Coulthard.
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0: Checking your weather around the country, partly cloudy in Perth with a chance of morning fog and a top of 24 degrees. Adelaide, a shower or two, reaching highs of 18. 21 degrees in Hobart with a possible late shower. Melbourne, a shower or two and a top of 19. Showers in Canberra and 21 degrees. Sydney, 26 degrees and partly cloudy. Mostly sunny in Brisbane and a top of 25 degrees and in Darwin, 35 and sunny.
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13: Good morning, I'm Dusty Fitzpatrick. Nearly three quarters of surveyed voters are concerned by the level of Australia's debt and almost half are demanding the government slash spending, according to the latest polling. The Resolve Political Monitor recorded mostly unchanged support between Labor, the Coalition and One Nation, but 23% of respondents say they've lost trust in the Prime Minister since the federal budget. The Communications Minister won't rule out supporting calls for a slowdown in the pace of AI development. The head of artificial intelligence firm Anthropic has urged major tech companies to slow the pace of advanced model rollouts. Dario Amodi warns unconstrained competition could lead to new AI systems eliminating the need for human oversight. Annika Wells has told the ABC her job is to keep Australians safe from emerging technologies.
14: Well, ultimately, these are questions for these billionaires who control the world's richest companies. Our role as lawmakers is to control how they conduct themselves on our shores.
13: Both major political parties have condemned comments made by the One Nation leader Pauline Hanson about the Prime Minister's late mother. In a resurfaced podcast, Senator Hanson suggested Marianne Albanese stayed in public housing for too long. Anthony Albanese has emotionally refuted the comments. The opposition has also condemned the remarks. Victoria's One Nation MP Ricky Lee Tyrrell has suggested the state consider bringing back the death penalty for serious offenders. Capital punishment was originally a long-held party policy but has since been dropped. A search is continuing after six people died and 107 were rescued from a stricken Indonesian passenger ferry in the Java Sea. The ship carrying 243 people lost contact in bad weather on Sunday morning. The threatened greater bilby has seen an uptick in numbers at a major conservation hub. Latest surveys at the Taronga Sanctuary estimate a population of 212 after just 18 were introduced back in 2019. Conservation keeper Leonie Pascua says increasing the numbers in captivity is crucial.
15: That allows us to do a translocation out of our sanctuary, which then those bilbies can go to another sanctuary or area, which allows that population to be able to get new genetics to increase the genetic diversity of the bilby population in general.
13: Also making news, the Federal Health Minister is promising to address what's being described as excessive specialist doctor fees off the back of new analysis from the Health Department. And Australia's first female High Court judge, Mary Gaudron, is being remembered as a trailblazer following her death at the age of 83. In finance, the Australian share market forecast to open up 18 points, one Australian dollar buying 71.7 US cents.
16: Load restraints, bin liners, rubble bags and multi-use plastic film built tough. Grunt, nothing's tougher.
13: Penrith will get a week off ahead of a seventh straight preliminary NRL final after beating the Roosters 19-12. Scores were locked at 12-all for much of the second half, with a Nathan Cleary field goal and a Brian To'o try making the difference. Co-captain Isaiah Yeo says it was everything you want from finals footy.
17: Could have gone either way. I thought both sides a little bit scrappy in that second half. They're not getting a bit slick. But yeah, just really proud of how we were able to ice it. I thought we attacked particularly that last 10 minutes and it was nice to come home.
13: In AFLW, Fremantle has defeated Essendon 37-22. Earlier, the Kangaroos beat the Blues to continue their unbeaten run and the Swans beat the Giants in the Sydney Derby at Henson Park. And Toyota's scored its first Supercars Enduro victory with Chaz Mostert and Fabian Coulthard taking victory at the Bend 500. That's the latest news and sport.
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13: Checking your weather around the country. Perth today, partly cloudy with the chance of morning fog and a top of 24 degrees. In Adelaide, a shower or two reaching highs of 18. 21 degrees in Hobart with a possible late shower. Melbourne, a shower or two and a top of 19. Showers in Canberra and 21 degrees. For Sydney today, 26 degrees and a partly cloudy day. Mostly sunny in Brisbane and 25. For Darwin today, 35. Degrees and sunny.
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2: Good morning, I'm Josh Bryant. Police are launching a fresh appeal for information to try to solve the murders of three Aboriginal children in the early 90s. Unsolved homicide detectives are this week heading to Maxville to speak with the community about the deaths in Bowraville in 1990 and 1991. A $1 million reward for information remains in place. Residents of a street in Sydney Southwest are picking up the pieces after a two-vehicle crash involving a police car. Officers under lights and sirens collided with another vehicle at Bosley Park, sending both into separate houses. The occupants of the second car suffered critical injuries. This neighbour's told Nine it's the second crash in the street in just the last week.
3: We need cancer to hear that. We need traffic light here or roundabout. Lots of accident happening, you know, they say we can't stand. So has to hear this council to do something.
2: Three children and two teenage girls are among those injured in a three-car crash in Sydney Southwest. Police have been told a ute collided head-on with an SUV before the second vehicle hit another car on the Hume Highway at Cabramatta. An eight-year-old child is in hospital with facial injuries. A growing number of voters are concerned about government debt and the management of the economy, according to the latest polling. The Resolve Political Monitor has Labor ahead of One Nation with a primary vote of 28% to the minor party's 27%. 74% of respondents to the survey said federal debt is a concern. The US president has left the door open for changes in the approach to the war with Iran prior to the US midterm elections. Donald Trump has said recently that oil prices would not start dropping until after November, suggesting the conflict was going to end immediately after voters had gone to the polls. He claims officials in Tehran are desperate to resolve the situation.
4: Look, it could end before the midterm, but it'll end after the midterm. And Iran, I will tell you this. Iran wants to make a deal so bad. They're calling constantly. They want to make a deal.
2: Also making news, a search is continuing for 130 people still missing after a passenger ferry capsized in Indonesia. 107 have been rescued. At least six people have died. A Russian drone has hit a train near Ukraine's border with Poland shortly after former UK Prime Minister Boris Johnson and European security advisers had passed through, and the Communications Minister is not ruling out throwing her support behind calls for a slowdown in the pace of AI development. In finance, one Australian dollar is currently buying 71.7 US cents.
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6: Good morning. The Penrith Panthers have qualified for a seventh consecutive preliminary final with a 19-12 win over the Sydney Roosters at Combank Stadium. Nathan Cleary broke the deadlock 10 minutes from full time with a field goal before Brian To'o picked up a loose ball and ran away to score to put the game to bed. The Roosters will now host the Sharks in an elimination final at Allianz Stadium on Saturday night. The Knights will travel to play the Warriors at Eden Park on Sunday afternoon. Men's top seed Alexander Zverev has taken the first set 6-3 in the US Open final against American Ben Shelton. It's currently on serve in the second set. Chas Mostert and Fabian Coulthard have won the Supercars Air Touch 500 at the Bend. And in the English Premier League, Manchester City has defeated Manchester United in their local derby at Old Trafford 1-0. That's despite Phil Foden being sent off midway through the first half. That's sport. I'm Mike Pearsall.
2: 26-6, that's the latest news and sport.
0: 2UE Sydney weather.
2: Smoke haze ahead of a partly cloudy day. The chance of an afternoon shower. A marine wind warning heading for a top of 26 degrees on the coast, 29 in the west. Sunny with a late shower tomorrow. Partly cloudy Wednesday, Thursday. Sunny by Friday. Right now it's 14 degrees in town. Humidity 92%. It's 11 degrees at Bankstown, 11 at Lucas Heights and Penrith, 10 degrees at Campbelltown and Gosford, 14 degrees at Terry Hills.
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0: Classic hits to you. It's Queen and Kathy this morning, 18 to 6. Nice to have you along for another week, another Monday, another $1,000 up for grabs. Every weekday we do this. 10 trivia questions answered correctly inside a minute, and we bank $1,000 into your account. Viv in Wollstonecraft had a go on Friday. If you're exactly right about something, you've hit the nail where?
1: On the head.
0: What name is given to the structure that houses a colony of bees?
1: Hive.
0: One of the biggest songs from Ice House, Great Southern...
1: Land.
0: In which Asian city is the famous colonial-style Raffles Hotel?
1: Singapore.
0: Halloween falls on the last day of what month?
1: November.
0: According to the saying, what is 9/10 of the law?
1: Sorry, pass. I don't understand that one.
0: Which vegetable gave Popeye his strength?
1: Spinach.
0: The airport known as Avalon is in which Australian state?
1: Victoria.
0: What unit of measurement is equal to 1,000 grams?
1: 1 kilo.
0: What does the S stand for in ASAP?
1: As soon as possible. As soon?
0: As they say, something is 9/10 of the law.
1: No idea.
0: Don't know it?
1: No.
0: Possession, they say, is 9/10 of the law. If it's in my possession, I pretty much own it, they say. Yeah. Okay, so let's revisit. Halloween falls on the last day of what month? You said November, but it's October. And the S in ASAP, you know, I've got to take your first answer, so I needed the word soon rather than the full thing. I can't give you that one because otherwise the bosses will say, we can't do it for one and not the other. So okay. 7 out of 10, Viv, that's not bad for a minute's work, $70. Even better if you can give me 10 out of 10 this morning. There's 1,000 waiting for you when we play our $1,000 minute just near 8 o'clock.
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0: 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Sydney traffic.
1: Into Acacia Gardens, watch out for a car broken down on Sunnyholt Road, still occupying Lane 1 northbound at Quakers Hill Parkway. The M1 Pacific Motorway continues to be a fairly quiet run southbound out of the Central Coast. A 16-minute trip from the Hawkesbury River Bridge through 2

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0: 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It will be very necessary.
1: 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Put those ideas into motion.
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13: It's 6 o'clock. Good morning. I'm Josh Bryant. A new survey shows voters have lost faith in the Albanese government's ability to manage the economy. Federal politics editor Michael Packey explains.
14: The latest Resolve Political Monitor surveyed more than 2,000 voters over the past week. It's found most have given up on Labor when it comes to economic management, especially in the wake of its May budget. There's growing concern about the nation's debt, and many believe government spending needs to come down. The poll found the Liberals are again regarded as best placed to manage the economy. Voter trust in Prime Minister Anthony Albanese has crashed, but Labor's core support remains steady at 28%. One Nation is on 27%. The coalition has improved to 24%. Michael Packey, Canberra.
13: One Nation is preparing to unveil its long-awaited migration policy. The minor party would slash foreign temporary visa holders by more than 750,000 over 3 years. Net overseas migration would temporarily turn negative over the 3 years before settling at an annual target of 130,000. Detectives are launching a fresh appeal for information to try to solve the murders of three Aboriginal children in the early 90s. Police are travelling to the mid-north coast this week to speak with the community about the deaths at Bowraville in 1990 and 1991. A $1 million award for information remains in place. A critical incident investigation is underway after a crash involving a police vehicle in Sydney's southwest. Chris McCarthy has the details.
15: Officers were responding to a priority incident under lights and sirens when they collided with a Kia sedan at Bosley Park yesterday afternoon. The impact sent both vehicles through a fence, crashing into separate houses. The driver and passenger of the Kia were taken to Westmead and Liverpool hospitals with critical injuries. Two police officers were taken for mandatory testing and the treatment of minor injuries. No occupants of either house were injured. Chris McCarthy, Sydney.
13: One in three surveyed Australians believes artificial intelligence will eventually contribute to a mass mortality event. Several AI heavyweights have agreed development on the technology should be slowed down, but there's been pushback from the US president to those suggestions. Also making news, an alliance of business, unions and community groups is joining forces with the state to push for changes to the GST. Data shows gas-fired power generation slumped to its second lowest monthly level since the start of 2020 in the month of August, and a program which gives locals access to public school green space and sporting facilities is being expanded. In finance, one Aussie dollar buying 71.7 US cents.
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17: The Penrith Panthers have moved into the preliminary finals for a seventh consecutive year, defeating the Roosters 19-12 at Combank Stadium. Nathan Cleary broke a second-half deadlock with a field goal before Brian To'o scored a runaway try to wrap things up. Fullback Dylan Edwards has told the continuous call team they'll enjoy the week off before getting stuck into the Warriors all the nights.
18: Prelims are prelims, it's not the grand final, is it? So we don't want to be stuck at a prelim, we want to push and go all the way, and whoever we're facing, we'll get ready.
17: The NRLW's regular season has wrapped up. The Broncos finishing third after defeating the Warriors 52-18 and the Titans second after beating the Knights 32-20. And in the men's final at the US Tennis Open, Alexander Zverev has taken the first set against Ben Shelton. They're now into a tiebreak for the second set. That's sport. I'm Mike Pearsall.
13: It's 6:04. That's the latest news and sport.
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11: 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Sydney traffic.
20: In Canterbury Road at Tincombe Street, we have a breakdown blocking off the left westbound lane. There's a two-car collision in Penrith this morning on the Northern Road northbound at 9th Avenue. Mount Kohler, trucks broken down on the M1 Pacific Motorway. It's northbound. Crews on scene with the left-hand lane currently out of action just passing Keringai Chase Road. Over to the M5, filling quite quickly inbound off the Hume Motorway through to Moorbank Avenue, and the M4 slow going eastbound through Eastern Creek as you pass the M7. This September, save between $1,500 and $7,000 on a range of Cherry 2025 build Tiggo models from 5 to 7 seaters. 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I'm Brittany Gorrell. That's the latest traffic on Classic Hits 2UE.
11: 2UE Sydney weather.
13: Smoke haze ahead of a partly cloudy day. The chance of an afternoon shower. A marine wind warning heading for a top of 26 degrees on the coast, 29 in the west. Sunny with a late shower tomorrow. Partly cloudy Wednesday, Thursday. Sunny by Friday. Right now it's 14 degrees in town. Humidity 92%. It's 11 degrees at Bankstown, 11 at Lucas Heights and Penrith, 10 degrees at Campbelltown and Gosford, 14 degrees at Terry Hills.
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Sydney's home of classic hits, 2UE. It's MJ and Kathy, 10 past six. Hello to Robert in Penshurst. Just discovered us on the weekend. He's been on our text line last night saying, I've been listening to talk radio for a long time, but it's all doom and gloom. So I went for a spin around the dial and found you playing ELO. You've got me to stay. Well, you might be a little bit late to the party, Robert, but we don't mind. We welcome you with open arms. If you're new to 2UE as well, let us know. 0488 151 151. Always good fun to welcome a new listener into the 2UE family. Pat Benatar, as we get Monday morning underway.

0: because it reminds me of my childhood, and each song comes on, I think, ah, oh, it just brings back memories.
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0: We love the Beatles all together as one. Love them on their own as well. There's Ringo, classic hits to UE. It's Kathy, 17 past six. Hope it was a good weekend. A little bit smoky at times, wasn't it? And still some haze around this morning too. 25 the top on the coast today, 26 in the city and 29 for Penrith. Here comes the warmer weather. Beautiful next weekend again for another massive weekend of footy finals. There'll be no rain over the SCG on Friday night. Clear skies for the Swans v Frio. If you're a Swannies member, tickets on sale for you this morning from 10. General public tickets from 3 this afternoon, and dry skies over Allianz on Saturday night too. That will be absolutely massive. The Roosters and the Sharks. Crowded House on the way in just over 60 seconds at Classic Hits 2UE. Thanks for starting a brand new week with us.
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0: 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Sydney traffic.
1: In Pyrmont, there's a bit of debris over the Western Distributor westbound on the approach to Pyrmont Bridge Road. Crews on their way to clear this. The M1 Pacific Motorway, Mount Kohler, I got a truck breakdown. It's northbound in the left-hand lane, just passing Keringai Chase Road. Earlier, two-car crash in Penrith. The Northern Road northbound at 9th Avenue. Hume Motorway is building quite quickly northbound from Brooks Road, getting up towards the M5, M7. Meanwhile, the M4 Motorway is slowing eastbound past the M7. Runtime from Mulgoa Road to Church Street is just a little under half hour. Stuck in traffic? That's enough stuck for one day. With NRMA Roadside, 9 times out of 10, they get you back on the road. No need for a tow. Search NRMA Roadside. T's and C's apply. I'm Brittany Gorrell. That's the latest traffic on Classic Hits 2UE.

0: This is the station in Sydney keeping the 60s alive. Classic hits to you, love that. The Turtles, Happy Together. 26 past six, still a little bit smoky in the air this morning. Hasn't been a good weekend for asthmatics around Sydney. Josh has our news, sport and weather next at 6.30.
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10: It's 6:30. Good morning. I'm Josh Bryant. Sydney is waking to another smoky start, with residents being urged to take care. A number of hazard reduction burns are being carried out to the northwest and south of the city, creating the hazy start for a second day in a row. Weather Bureau forecaster Jonathan Howe says conditions should start to clear soon, allowing the smoke to lift.
11: Similar to yesterday, once the sun comes up and you get a bit of heating, we are expecting that smoke to lift and we are expecting better air quality. But at the moment, we are seeing some moderate to sort of unhealthy for the sensitive groups air quality across parts of the city.
10: Three children and two teenage girls are among those who have been injured in a three-car crash in Sydney's southwest. Police have been told a ute collided with an SUV before the second vehicle struck another car on the Hume Highway at Cabramatta. An eight-year-old girl is in hospital with facial injuries. One Nation is unveiling its immigration policy with plans to slash the number of people coming into the country. The minor party would cut foreign temporary visa holders by more than 750,000 over the space of 3 years. Net overseas migration would turn negative before settling at an annual target of 130,000 under the proposal. Shadow Home Affairs Minister John O'Dunham told News 24 he believes One Nation's plan could hurt the economy.
12: You cannot separate out the cut to migration from the impact on the economy. Yes, it's important to bring numbers down, absolutely, but you have to do it in a way that doesn't destroy the economy.
10: A new opinion poll shows voters are increasingly losing trust in the Albanese government's ability to manage the economy. According to the Resolve Political Monitor, more people would support spending cuts to rein in ballooning debt. The survey shows the Liberals have regained the mantle as being seen as best placed to manage especially during a crisis. Australia's biggest taxi fleet operator has blacklisted 100 drivers in the past 3 months for overcharging or other misconduct. 13 Cabs and Silver Service is calling for a national register of disqualified drivers to stop them working in the industry. Researchers found recovering cancer patients are increasingly experiencing financial hardship due to a lack of support. The Cancer Council data shows more Australians are living with or have recovered from cancer than ever before. The Director of Cancer Control Policy, David Martin, says the findings reflect a system that's in need of reform.
13: Firstly, we want to make it easier for people with cancer to access income support. We want to strengthen workplace rights for people with cancer and carers. And we want to make a plan now for the growing number of Australians living with cancer.
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15: Nathan Cleary is facing a nervous wait for the match review committee's charge sheet following their 19-12 win over the Roosters in the qualifying final. The Penrith halfback was sin-binned right on the stroke of half-time for making contact with the kicking leg of Hugo Savala. A grade 2 charge would have Cleary facing a suspension for the preliminary final. Top seed Alexander Zverev has one hand on the US Open title. He leads Ben Shelton 2-0 in the final at Flushing Meadows. The Sydney Swans have come out on top of the GWS Giants in their AFLW derby at Henson Park. The Swans finishing 87-56 to the good. The Australian men's cricket team has arrived in Zimbabwe ahead of their three-match, one-day international series. And in the English Premier League, City has defeated United 1-0 in the Manchester derby at Old Trafford. That's sport. I'm Mike Pearsall.
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1: 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Sydney traffic.
2: In Pyrmont, crews are clearing debris from the Western Distributor westbound on the approach to Pyrmont Bridge Road. Take caution. Earlier northbound collision in Penrith along the Northern Road. Two cars involved at 9th Avenue. There's a truck breakdown through Mount Cola northbound on the M1 just as you pass Keringai Chase Road. Getting quite heavy around Strathfield Centenary Drive northbound to Arthur Street. We have delays as a result back over the flyover at Roberts Road and citybound for the Hume Highway approaching. Hurry. 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I'm Brittany Gorrell. That's the latest traffic on Classic Hits 2UE.
16: 2UE Sydney weather.
10: Smoke haze ahead of a partly cloudy day. The chance of an afternoon shower. A marine wind warning heading for a top of 26 degrees on the coast, 29 in the west. Sunny with a late shower tomorrow. Partly cloudy Wednesday, Thursday. Sunny by Friday. Right now it's 14 degrees in town. Humidity 92%. It's 11 degrees at Bankstown, 11 at Lucas Heights and Penrith, 10 degrees at Campbelltown and Gosford, 14 degrees at Terry Hills.
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Classic hits to you. Toto, hold the line. Morning, it's Kathy. Here we are, start of another week. I saw last week tickets have gone on sale for another Qantas Pathfinders review. It's back again for 2026. Gee, they're a talented bunch. What a funny night out. So actual Qantas pilots and cabin crew and their friends and family, they get their heads together and they write a show that's like a little peek behind the curtain at the day-to-day running of an airline, basically. This year's show has a Back to the Future theme, and so it's a night packed with funny songs and brilliant choreography, and the costumes and everything are just wonderful too. Tickets on sale now for shows that go through October 20 to 24. And the other great thing about this is they do it for a good cause, because it raises money for Next Sense, supporting people with vision and hearing loss. If there's a few of you at work that are keen for a night out with a lot of laughs, Qantas Pathfinders Review, North's League Club website has your tickets. 21 to 7, Pretenders, Classic Hits 2UE.

0: Classic hits to you. Wasn't that a defining Madonna moment? She has just reinvented herself so many times throughout her career. Vogue at 12 to 7. It's Kathy, a bit of cloud today and still some smoke haze around this morning too. 25 on the coast today. The city will reach 26 and a warm 29 for Penrith. It's the 14th of September. Let's have a look at on this day. Actor Sam Neill was born in 1947. You know, he came very close to playing James Bond in the mid-80s, but he said he never actually really wanted the part.
1: The thing about my life is I can go into town here and to have a coffee and no one bugs me. If I'd been Bond, I would have gone to town and people would go, my grandmother loved you as Bond.
0: Very sad to lose Sam earlier this year. The TV show that launched the career of Robin Williams went to air for the first time on this day in 1978. Remember this?
2: Nanu, nanu.
0: The Mork from Ork character was in Happy Days before he had his own spin-off show, Mork and Mindy. Qantas merged with Australian Airlines on this day in 1992.
3: Now that Qantas has joined forces with Australian Airlines, we've brought together the finest people on the ground, in the skies, and around the world.
0: And what a triple threat this fella was. He could sing, he could act, and couldn't he dance?
4: He's like the wind.
0: We lost Patrick Swayze on the 14th of September 2009. He was only 57 when he passed away from pancreatic cancer. Midday today, Gavin Miller will give us some more of the day's milestones and anniversaries with our Classic Hits Lunchbox. And in just over 60 seconds, Supertramp is on at Classic Hits 2UE.
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9: Seeing some heavy conditions for the M7 now. Eastbound rolling onto the M2 merge in Balcombe Hills. Meanwhile, North Mead, Windsor Road is very busy northbound, pushing up towards Churchill Drive. An earlier crash here this morning. Now we're just caught up with some peak hour delays building. The Rozelle Interchange under speed for City Westlink. The M4 tunnel getting onto the Anzac Bridge inbound. And some debris has now been cleared outbound on the Western Distributor through Pyrmont. Looking towards

0: 2UE, Supertramp's logical song. It's Cathy. 5 to 7 means it's almost news time. Josh will give us an update on the US Open men's final, which is unfolding as we speak. And this morning, I want to give you $1,000. My questions are finished here in front of me. 10 trivia questions. The timer is set to 1 minute. And if you can give me 10 out of 10, I will give you $1,000. Ben in Sylvania Waters has done it recently. Michael in Castle Hill. We're on a good roll with these $1,000 wins, and we're about an hour away from playing.
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2: 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Sir Paul McCartney, the Cowsills, Patrick Swayze, and we've also got an anniversary involving the Andrew Gold song that was used as the theme for the Golden Girls. You know what? I'll tell you more over lunch.
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11: It's 7 o'clock. Good morning. I'm Josh Bryant. A senior Labor minister says One Nation's migration plan would smash key industries, including aged care and construction. The Pauline Hanson-led party is promising to slash foreign temporary visa holders by more than 750,000 over 3 years if they win government. Visa applications from countries marked Do Not Travel on Smart Traveller would also be paused. Health Minister Mark Butler's told Today it's easy to make a headline grabbing promise, but you have to make decisions carefully.
12: This is a careful balancing act between the capacity of the country to absorb migration numbers and the needs of our economy, particularly those sectors like construction, like health, aged care and disabilities that rely so heavily on migrant workers at a time where we have very low unemployment.
11: A new opinion poll suggests voters have lost faith in the Albanese government's ability to manage the economy. The Resolve Political Monitor shows more people would support cuts to spending to rein in ballooning government debt. Sydney residents are being told smoke haze will be clearing as the sun rises amid a warning on air quality. A number of hazard reduction burns have been carried out to the north, west and south of the city in recent days. Nine people have been injured in a multi-car crash in Sydney southwest. Dusty Fitzpatrick has the details.
13: Police have been told a ute collided head-on with an SUV before the second vehicle hit another car at Cabramatta. The man behind the wheel of the SUV has been rushed to hospital in a critical condition after the incident on the Hume Highway. Two other men have been taken to hospital, as well as a woman, three children and two teenage girls. Police are now investigating what led up to the crash. Dusty Fitzpatrick, Sydney.
11: Detectives are renewing their appeal for information to try to solve the murders of three Aboriginal children in the early 90s. Unsolved homicide detectives are this week heading to the mid-north coast to speak with the community about the deaths in Bowraville. Some experts are questioning calls from artificial intelligence industry for a slowing down of the technology's development. The heads of AI firms Anthropic, OpenAI and xAI are all now backing calls for deceleration, regulation and more independent monitoring. But author Mark Roda says it may take an extremely serious incident to finally shake people into action.
14: Until we get something, some wake-up call, some terrible wake-up call, it's unfortunately likely to just continue to increase incrementally and at some speed.
11: Also making news, the Business Council warns this decade is on track to be the worst for productivity growth on record, and Australia's first female High Court judge, Mary Gaudron, has died at the age of 83. In finance, one Australian dollar buying 71.7 US cents.
15: If you like the sound of retirement living in Dural, you'll love Rosella Retirement Resort. Spacious residences, resort-style amenities and a lifestyle designed around independence and ease.
16: The Sydney Roosters will have to go the long way in the final series after going down to the Panthers 19-12 in their preliminary final. Daly Cherry-Evans missed a field goal attempt from right in front in the final 5 minutes before some desperate ball movement gifted a match-sealing runaway try to Penrith. Coach Trent Robinson says they just didn't execute in the crucial moments.
17: Obviously Cleary took his with the 1 point, and then there was a few moments there where we missed. I don't think we finished a set when we got field position down there, the good ball sets. We just sort of missed our opportunities, a few errors.
16: Alexander Zverev leads Ben Shelton 2-0 in the US Open final, and Formula One championship leader Kimi Antonelli has taken out the Spanish Grand Prix ahead of Max Verstappen and Lando Norris. Oscar Piastri finished 8th. That's sport. I'm Mike Pearsall.
11: 7:04, that's news and sport.
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9: Classic Hits 2UE, Sydney Traffic.
19: In Pyrmont, we've got a collision. Citybound on the Western Distributor is just a little past the Anzac Bridge near the Allen Street exit. 2 or 3 lanes are blocked off. As a result, some very heavy inbound pressure around the Rozelle Interchange for City Westlink and the M4 Tunnel. Plus, in Rozelle, a breakdown outbound Victoria Road at Hancock Street. M4 Motorway, there's a breakdown on the westbound on-ramp from Woodville Road in the left-hand lane. Over to Mascot, with General Homes Drive building quickly, citybound through the Airport Tunnel, and traffic is slowly moving on the M5 citybound at Moorbank Avenue. 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I'm Brittany Gorrell. That's the latest traffic on Classic Hits 2UE.
9: 2UE Sydney weather.
11: Smoke haze ahead of a partly cloudy day, chance of an afternoon shower, a marine wind warning, a top of 26 for the coast, 29 degrees in the west. Sunny with a late shower tomorrow, partly cloudy on Wednesday, Thursday, sunny day by Friday. Right now it's 14 degrees in town, humidity 93%. It's 11 degrees at Bankstown, 11 also at Penrith, Lucas Heights and at Gosford. It's 9 degrees at Campbelltown, 15 at Terry Hills.
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Bryan Adams plays Afterpay Arena in February. Classic hits to you, E. Doesn't that song just scream 1986? If you're on social media at the moment, I'm sure you've seen all the 80s style photos that are getting around. There's a trend happening at the moment where the young ones are asking AI, what would I have looked like in the 80s? And it's giving them the big hairdos, you know, we spent hours working on, and two cans of hairspray before you left the house, and the parachute material tracksuits and the skinny leather ties, and they're all posting it to their social media. We don't need a filter or AI to help us. We were there. We have the originals in our leg warmers. We do everything we can to hide them, not post them. 7:09, LRB Classic Hits, 2UE.

0: I love Fleetwood Mac. I love Elton John. I love The Doors. But I love it even more lately.
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0: Classic hits to you. We say it often, but it is true. We play the best songs ever written on this station. How good to hear Percy Sledge. 16 past seven, a smoky start again this morning, especially earlier. It was quite smoky around 6 o'clock. The Bureau says, just like yesterday, the smoke will lift when there's a bit more warmth in the day, so it won't be too far down the track. Now, if you're asthmatic and you're waiting to open the window at home and get a bit of fresh air in, you just might have to wait a little bit longer. Top of 25 on the coast today, 26 in the city. Penrith heading for 29 degrees. Here comes the beautiful time of year. Less than 3 weeks now till daylight saving kicks in. Bring it on. Dr. Hook in 60 seconds at Classic Hits 2UE.
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0: 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Sydney traffic.
1: Traffic is crawling into Pyrmont this morning. There's a three-vehicle accident on the Western Distributor on the approach to Allen Street, which means delays back over the Anzac Bridge through the Roselle Interchange for City West Link. The M4 M8 tunnel exits are absolutely packed full. Meanwhile, in Roselle, outbound on Victoria Road, a bus has broken down at Hancock Street. Expect some delays citybound on the M5 motorway. We're crawling around that M7 merge and passing Beach Road, and traffic is quite slow for the M4 eastbound at Silverwater Road too. 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I'm Brittany Gorrell. That's the latest traffic on Classic Hits 2UE.

0: Sydney's home of classic hits. 2UE, 26 past 7. And you too. Nice news across the weekend, I thought, that Melissa Doyle has been chosen to head up the National Australia Day Council. Isn't she a great choice? She does so much for charity. Mel Doyle, the Make-A-Wish Foundation. She's ambassador for the Alana and Madeline Foundation, the Children's Hospital at Westmead, World Vision. And now she will oversee the 800 events that are happening around the country January 26 for the next 3 years in her new position. Good choice. The rest of the morning's news with Josh next. Did you
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4: It's 7:30. Good morning. I'm Josh Bryant. One Nation is promising to remove 750,000 temporary visa holders as part of its newly unveiled migration policy. The Pauline Hanson-led party would return temporary skilled visas to 2017 levels if elected. Visa applications from countries marked Do Not Travel on Smart Traveller would also be paused under the proposal. Speaking with Ben Fordham, the party's New South Wales leader Mike Newman would not go into details about how that ban would work.
12: I'm not speaking on behalf of the federal side because it's a federal issue. I'm more interested in New South Wales state issues, but you know, the idea is that we want to make sure that we keep Australia safe, number one.
4: The Liberals have regained the mantle as best economic managers, according to a new opinion poll. Federal politics editor Michael Packey.
16: 4 months on from the May budget, and voters are continuing to mark the Albanese government down. They're not confident Labor can manage the economy during a time of crisis, with people urging the government to slash spending in a bid to bring down the nation's trillion-dollar debt. They're also keen to see the states move in the same direction. The Resolve political monitor shows most voters believe the Liberals are best placed to get the economy back on track. While voter trust in Anthony Albanese is evaporating, the survey shows he still remains preferred Prime Minister over Pauline Hanson and Angus Taylor. Michael Packey, Canberra.
4: Business, unions and community groups are all joining forces with the New South Wales government to push for changes to the GST carve-up federally. The Commonwealth has ruled out making changes to the system, despite a Productivity Commission report recommending an overhaul. Detectives are renewing their appeal for information to try to solve the murders of three Aboriginal children in the early 90s. The deaths at Bowraville on the mid-north coast were originally investigated separately before being linked by the homicide squad. The US president is playing down growing public sentiment, calling for a slowdown in AI development. The heads of AI firms Anthropic, OpenAI and XAI have all backed calls for deceleration, more regulation and increased independent monitoring. But Donald Trump says America can't afford to fall behind on the emerging technology.
17: We're leading China in AI. We're the most sophisticated country in the world. And frankly, I want to keep it that way because whoever wins AI wins.
4: Also making news, smoke haze lingering over parts of Sydney from hazard reduction burns is clearing through the morning, and program which gives locals access to public school green space and sporting facilities is being expanded. 20 schools will join the 250 in New South Wales taking part in the initiative. In finance, one Australian dollar buying 71.7 US cents.
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19: The Penrith Panthers have marched into a seventh straight preliminary final, beating the Roosters 19-12 in their qualifying final at CommBank Stadium. Nathan Cleary kicked a field goal to put his side in front before an error during some desperate Roosters attack gifted a runaway try to Brian To'o. Co-captain Isaiah Yeo has told the continuous call team he's proud of how his side hung on while Cleary was in the sin bin at the start of the second half.
20: I actually thought we handled that period really well. To be fair, they shipped on us early, but then I thought we were sort of in control that little period.
19: Week two fixtures are locked in. The Roosters will host the Sharks on Saturday night at Allianz Stadium. The Knights will travel to Eden Park to face the Warriors on Sunday afternoon. Ben Shelton trails Alexander Zverev 2-1 in the US Open final. And in golf, Shane Lowry's won his home Irish Open by a staggering 11 shots. That's sport. I'm Mike Pearsall.
4: 26-8, that's news and sport.
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21: Into Pyrmont, an earlier three-car crash has now cleared city-bound from the Western Distributor just passing the Anzac Bridge. Still very heavy inbound approaches, though, around the Rosehill Interchange after all lanes are back open. Parramatta Road's quite a busy alternative, too, for motorists trying to avoid the congestion that's banked up through the M4 tunnel. Now into Rosehill with a bus breakdown outbound on Victoria Road at Hancock Street. Traffic is slowly moving for the M7 eastbound towards the M2 merge in Balcombe Hills, and we are quite busy pushing up through Padstow Heights on Davies Road north to Ryan Road. If it's obvious you need great insurance, get GIO. 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I'm Brittany Gorrell. That's the latest traffic on Classic Hits 2UE.
0: 2UE Sydney weather.
4: Smoke haze ahead of a partly cloudy day. Chance of an afternoon shower. A marine wind warning. A top of 26 for the coast. 29 degrees in the west. Sunny with a late shower tomorrow. Partly cloudy on Wednesday, Thursday. Sunny day by Friday. Right now it's 14 degrees in town. Humidity 93%. It's 11 degrees at Bankstown. 11 also at Penrith, Lucas Heights and at Gosford. It's 9 degrees at Campbelltown, 15 at Terry Hills.
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2UE, Earth, Wind and Fire. Throw in a bit of smoke haze. We got the full set. How smoky across the weekend. And a bit hazy on it still this morning too. The Bureau says that once the sun starts to put a bit more warmth in the day, just like yesterday, things will start to clear. But if you do have asthma or someone in your house has asthma, you just need to keep a close eye on it. You might need to keep the windows and doors closed for just a little bit longer. Still some hazard reduction burns happening today too around Hornsby and quite a big one around Penrith. 21 to 8, $1,000 minute on the way before 8 o'clock, and what a weekend of footy finals. Timmy Gilbert's with us next for a recap, thanks to Wenty Leagues at Classic Hits 2UE.

0: Ellie and the Wailers, classic hits to you. 14 to 8 and a warm start to the week. Top of 25 on the coast today. The city will get to 26 and Penrith heading for 29.
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0: Good morning to you, Timmy. Monday rolls around quickly, especially when we have an action-packed finals weekend. What about that for a weekend?
2: Oh, yeah, well, it was a sparkle arkler right across the weekend. Beautiful blue sky. Spring is in the air, and the footy was just outstanding. I took the boys out yesterday afternoon to Combank, and it was like a title fight. It really was. Roosters just made too many mistakes. I've got a big Roosters fan in my pack, and he wasn't real happy with the result. But he, by the time we got home, he was looking forward to next week. But Nathan Cleary, again, what a superstar. Mm. He's a future immortal, isn't he? I stayed tense, 19-12, qualifying win. Daly Cherry Evans, of course, the Roosters veteran, didn't cover himself in glory. Interesting one for Nathan, though. It's going to be interesting to see what happens at the judiciary because he did get sin-binned for 10 minutes. He could possibly miss that next final. So that's that. Cronulla, of course, Nicho Hynes played well to beat North Queensland. The Dolphins have the week off. They're one win away from a grand final, and the Knights eliminated the Rabbitohs, so they'll play the Warriors this weekend.
0: Yeah, big weekend of semis on the way. Timmy, the NFL has just been all over the news. It was an absolute blast in Melbourne on Friday. They loved it.
2: Over 100,000 fans, Kath. 100,021 fans, to be exact, packed the MCG on Friday morning. And it was the 49ers who just absolutely capitalised. And their defensive display was outstanding. They got the money 27 points to 7. The Rams... well, they flew in only a day before. They didn't look like they were ready to go. And that sort of was the result on the scoreboard. And despite a 10:30 a.m. kickoff on a normal workday, Melbourne transformed into a mini US tailgating hub with breakfast, nachos, hot dogs, flowing beer and a sea of NFL jerseys. It was quite the day. It really is such a hub for sport, Melbourne.
0: Oh, yeah, and I saw there were quite a few 49ers parties still going at venues across Melbourne right through the weekend too. And, Timmy, the Swans. Now, it's been a drama-packed run for the Swans, but, you know, things are looking pretty good on the field.
2: Everyone wrote them off as absolutely no hope after everything that happened in Melbourne with those five players stood down for the rest of the years. But guys like, or the rest of the year rather, but guys like Errol Goulden, Brody Grundy, they've been outstanding. They defied the critics, secured second spot, dismantled the Brisbane Lions, and now they're at home at the Fortress and they're playing Fremantle. They're going to find that really difficult this Friday, Fremantle. Not many teams come to Sydney and win a final, so the SCG crowd, it's pretty unique. They've had it all against them, haven't they, the Swans? Of course, the five players and Callum Mills is injured, so the verdict, if the Swans manage to lift the cup at the end of September, to be just one of the most resilient, chaotic, jaw-dropping flags in the history of the game, I would reckon.
0: Oh, I would think so. Timmy, one of the best spots in the entire country to watch live sport on the big screen is Winty Leagues, and they always make sure they've got something delicious on the menu for us too.
2: Yeah, just stay at Winty Leagues through the month because there's so much good footy. Chef's Grill, of course, special of braised beef cheeks, available for lunch and dinner. How nice does that sound? Check it all out. There's so many options. 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
0: 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Thank you, Timmy. 10 to 8 now. 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The $1,000 minutes on the way before 8. 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
2: M5 motorway through Kingsgrove. The eastbound tunnel entrance has reopened after the overheight sensors were triggered, still seeing delays remaining on the approach. Earlier crash in Pyrmont causing some big stress this morning for the M4 motorway tunnel citybound getting onto the Anzac Bridge exit. We've also got a busy run for Parramatta Road as an alternative to avoid that congestion. Rosella bus breakdown outbound Victoria Road at Hancock Street, and we're filling in Padstow up Davies Road northbound to Ryan Road. The Parramatta BMW demo sale event is on now with exceptional offers on over 100 demonstrator models for a limited time only. 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I'm Brittany Gorrell. That's the latest traffic on Classic Hits 2UE.

0: Sydney's home of the Beatles. Classic hits, 2UE. It's Kathy, 4 to 8. Gee, we've had a good run with our $1,000 minute lately. Anthony in Hornsby, our reigning champ. He did 10 out of 10 for our trivia questions last week, and it was his mum Caroline's birthday the following day. He said, well, originally it was just going to be lunch for mum's 80th, but now it might be a nice long weekend away. Ben and Barb in Sylvania Waters won the week before. They're putting the money towards a trip to Uluru. What can we pay for you? Because there's another $1,000 here for the taking right now. 1-300-102-222. You've got 10 trivia questions in front of you, 1 minute on my timer, and that cash waiting. The first question, what precious metal symbolises 50 years of marriage? 1-300-102-222.
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2: 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Sir Paul McCartney, the Cowsills, Patrick Swayze. And we've also got an anniversary involving the Andrew Gold song that was used as the theme for the Golden Girls. 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
12: It's 8 o'clock. Good morning. I'm Josh Bryant. The federal government is believed to be considering restoring cuts to the fuel excise as soaring global oil prices could remain for weeks. There are fears fuel prices could rise towards the previous peak of $2.60 a litre after the latest developments in the Middle East sent the price of crude oil soaring. US President Donald Trump has warned the price of oil won't start falling until after the midterm elections in America in November. New research shows Australia is heading for its worst ever decade of productivity growth. A key business group warns productivity has fallen every year since 2020. To make up for the decline, Australia would need to see 3% annual growth over the next 4 years. Business Council Chief Executive Bran Black says we're falling behind other similar nations.
13: Korea improving their productivity performance over five-year, six-year period by about 11 to 12%. The United States has gone forwards by almost 10%. Even New Zealand has gone forwards by about 3.5%. Over the same period, Australia went backwards.
12: One Nation would return temporary skilled visas to 2017 levels under its newly unveiled immigration policy. The minor party would slash foreign temporary visa holders by more than 750,000 over 3 years. Visa applications from countries marked Do Not Travel on Smart Traveller would also be paused under the proposal. An investigation is underway after a multi-vehicle crash in Sydney Southwest, which left 9 people injured. 3 children and 2 teenagers are among those who have been hurt in the incident at Cabramatta, a man in his 50s in a critical condition in hospital. Advocates are highlighting the need for reform around the financial support available to recovering cancer patients. The latest data has found nearly two-thirds of patients received no government assistance in their journey. The Cancer Council's David Martin says the costs don't just end for someone who's entered remission.
14: What we have is people with lived experience often finding that, you know, very quickly those costs grow over time and it can be quite significant and impactful on their life.
12: Australia's biggest taxi fleet operator has blacklisted 100 drivers in the past 3 months. 13 Cabs and Silver Service says many of them were caught overcharging customers. The company is pushing for a national register of disqualified drivers to stop them working for other providers in the industry. Also making news, police are renewing their appeal for information into the deaths of three Aboriginal children at Bowraville in the early 1990s. And an Australian university professor is putting forward a proposal to build AI data centres on the sea floor. In finance, one Australian dollar is currently buying 71.6 US cents.
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16: Top seed Alexander Zverev has been crowned champion at the US Open. Craig Gabriel is there.
17: Alexander Zverev had never won a major before this year. Now, in one season, he's won two. Zverev, who won his first at the Roland Garros 3 months ago, has now won the US Open, beating Ben Shelton 6-3, 7-6, 5-7, 6-2. The German waited 6 years for this day to come in New York because in the COVID year, he narrowly lost the final to Dominic Thiem. Now he's made up for that disappointment. The only other German man to win this was Boris Becker in 1989. Craig Gabriel, New York.
16: The Panthers have booked their place in the NRL's preliminary finals with a thrilling 19-12 win over the Roosters at CommBank Stadium. And Chaz Mostert and Fabian Coulthard have won the Supercars AirTouch 500 at the Bend. That's sport. I'm Mike Pearsall.
12: It's 8:04. That's the latest news and sport.
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10: 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Sydney traffic.
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18: The M5 motorway through Kingsgrove, the tunnel entrance has reopened eastbound after the overheight sensors were triggered earlier. Delays easing directly on the approach, but we're still looking at a bit of a slow run time in from Preston's. It's about half an hour. In Rosella, buses broken down outbound Victoria Road at Hancock Street. The M2 motorway is now filling quickly eastbound from Christie Road towards the Lane Cove Tunnel, and General Holmes Drive in Mascot is a little sluggish citybound through the airport tunnel. This week at IGA, Huggies nappy pants 22 to 36. Six-pack, half price at $11. That's worth pulling over for. And September 15 at participating stores excludes IGA local grocer. I'm Brittany Gorrell. That's the latest traffic on Classic Hits 2UE.
10: 2UE Sydney weather.
12: A partly cloudy day. The chance of an afternoon shower developing. A marine wind warning for parts of the coast. Top of 26 degrees in the city, 29 in the west. Sunny with a late shower tomorrow. Partly cloudy day on Wednesday and Thursday. Sunny again by Friday. Right now, it's 14 degrees in town, humidity 90%. It's 15 degrees at Bankstown, 15 at Penrith, 12 degrees at Campbelltown and Lucas Heights, 14 degrees at Gosford, 16 at Terry Hills.
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0: Classic hits to you, E. Don't you love hearing that at the start of the day? Just makes you feel like you can take on anything Monday has for you. Boston, more than a feeling. It's Kathy. Jennifer in Bringelly took us on Friday with our classic hits bonus track. She heard it play across the day and won herself 4 gold class event cinema tickets. She was reminiscing too about the last thing she saw at the flicks.
1: Anaconda. Jack Black and just a few, maybe I think about 4 months ago now.
0: Yeah, 4 months. Time to get back to the flicks. If it's been a while for you too, we want to get you back there in style. Another 4 event cinema gold class tickets coming today when you hear this one. Under the boardwalk, down by the sea. The Stones will do Under the Boardwalk sometime between 9 and 5. So you just leave it on 2UE, turn it up just that little bit more, and when you hear that song, jump straight on the phone. 1300 102 222. If you call a 3, the tickets are yours. 8:10. Let's get some winning happening in a moment. $2,000 minutes next after Dan Hartman. Classic hits, 2UE.

0: 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A little bit of smoke haze still hanging about. Top of 25 on the coast today, 26 in the city and 29 for Penrith.
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0: I said to Marianne in East Lakes, what's happening for you today, Marianne? And she said, well, that depends on how much money I win here, Kathy. So you're off to the shops, Marianne?
2: Well, that's...
0: And what will you be shopping for? Are you splurging or is it boring old groceries?
2: Just mostly boring old groceries. Mm. You know, some sort of incidental ingredients I do, because I do a lot of cooking.
0: Do you? What's your best dish? What's your thing you're famous for?
2: I'm pretty good with Greek cooking. I just call it gourmet. I can do some Asian and Greek cooking and Italian, and I just like gourmet cooking and sometimes simple dishes like a steak and salad or salmon and salad
0: Well, you've got the tummy rumbling here this morning. Let's see how many ingredients we can get into your pantry. I have 10 trivia questions and 1 minute on my timer. Now, I'm going to give you $10 for every correct answer, but it's $1,000 for all 10, and we'll be eating caviar and drinking top-shelf champagne with it. Pass if you don't know an answer. We'll come back to it at the end if we have time. I need to take your first answer, Marianne. Here's question one. What precious metal symbolises 50 years of marriage?
2: Silver.
0: Name the Italian city famous for gondola rides on its canals.
2: Venice.
0: Which band has a name that is often abbreviated to CCR?
2: Could you repeat that?
0: Which band has a name that's often abbreviated to CCR?
2: I don't know, pass.
0: True or false, the compass that's used for navigating was invented in Spain?
2: True.
0: Which of the seven deadly sins is also an animal?
2: A wolf.
0: The phrase, let them eat cake, is associated with which historical figure?
2: Marie Antoinette.
0: The neocortex is part of which organ in the human body?
2: The brain.
0: When a man is knighted, he's given what three-letter title? There it is. Yes, it was Sir, but we were after the buzzer there for that one. Now we need to go back and have a little look. We were off to a rocky start, actually. What precious metal symbolises 50 years of marriage? Yeah, you said silver, but I wanted you to say gold for that one. We had Venice correct with the canals and the gondolas. Which band has a name that's often abbreviated to CCR? We play a bit of Creedence Clearwater Revival here at 2UE. Which of the seven deadly sins is also an animal? That would be sloth. We didn't quite get to all 10 questions, but I do have 4 out of 10 correct in front of me here, Marianne. So there's $40 that we can help you with for your shop today.
2: That's wonderful. Thanks very much, Kathy.
0: There might be some spinach and ricotta for some spanakopita or something in that, Marianne.
2: No, exactly.
0: Have a great day. Hey, thanks for having us on this morning. Enjoy.
2: Okay, thank you.
0: Nobody's ever left empty-handed. The full 1,000 on the line again, same time tomorrow morning. 8:18, one of the most powerful female voices of all time. Just over 60 seconds away now. Classic hits to UE.
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7: In Milperra, we have a bus breakdown. It's on the M5 motorway westbound just as you pass Henry Lawson Drive in the shoulder lane. Another bus breakdown in Roselle outbound Victoria Road at Hancock Street. Trucks broken down through Campbelltown on Moore Oxley Bypass northbound around Bradbury Avenue. Reports of a breakdown through Bankstown, Meredith Street northbound on the approach to the Hume Highway. Looking at the M4 motorway with a run of 27 minutes eastbound from the M7 getting towards Homebush Bay Drive. Renovating? 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I'm Brittany Gorrell. That's the latest traffic on Classic Hits 2UE.

0: classic hits to you. She was just larger than life itself, wasn't she, Tina Turner? 25 past eight. It's Kathy. If there's still a little bit of smoke haze around where you are this morning, it will clear as the sun puts a little more warmth into the day. The Bureau tells us if you're an asthmatic or you have one at your place or workplace, you might just need to keep the doors and windows closed just that little bit longer today. And there are some more burns planned, the hazard reduction burns around Hornsby and also quite a big one around Penrith this morning. It's that time of the year, isn't it? Got to get them done. News, sport and weather with Josh next.
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5: It's 8:30. Good morning. I'm Josh Bryant. One Nation has unveiled its long-awaited migration policy with plans to slash the number of people coming into the country. The Pauline Hanson-led outfit would cut foreign temporary visa holders by more than 750,000 over 3 years if it wins government. Labor and the Coalition claim the minor party's proposal could send Australia into a recession. The minor party claims the Prime Minister has repeatedly used his public housing background to win empathy for voters, as Pauline Hanson faces criticism over comments about Anthony Albanese's mother. Ms Hanson used a podcast to suggest it was not on for Anthony Albanese's mother to live in Housing Commission all of her life. Mr Albanese launched a fierce public rebuke and has been backed in by a number of opposition MPs. But One Nation's Barnaby Joyce has told Seven Senator Hanson's comments are fair enough.
6: The whole, you know, log cabin story of living in a housing commission home that the Prime Minister rolls out over and over again for a person who owns multiple houses, it just doesn't wash. It was interesting the first time, interesting the second time.
5: The New South Wales Treasurer is due to appear before a public inquiry into the goods and services tax. Business unions and community groups are joining forces with the state government to push for changes to the tax system. The Commonwealth has ruled out an overhaul of the GST despite a Productivity Commission report recommendation. The New South Wales Council of Social Service Chief Executive Cara Varian says a fairer system is needed.
7: We can move the money around Australia to make sure that every community who needs support can get support. And at the moment, it's not fair. Some states are getting a higher level of servicing and other states are getting a lower level of servicing, including New South Wales.
5: The federal government could consider restoring cuts to the fuel excise as tensions in the Middle East escalate. There are fears fuel prices could rise towards the previous peak of $2.60 a litre. A fresh appeal for information is being launched for information to try to solve the murder of three Aboriginal children in the early 90s. Unsolved homicide detectives are this week heading to Maxville to speak with the community about the deaths in Bowraville in 1990 and 1991. A psychologist is welcoming a re-examination of the role technology is playing in the classroom. The state government has unveiled new guidelines. Students in public schools will be limited to as little as 15 minutes of screen time per day, increasing as they get older. Dr. Brad Marshall's told Ben Fordham it makes sense to take the temptation away.
8: Say year 9 boy, if I ask them in my clinic, how many of your colleagues are gaming or on YouTube during a class? They will honestly tell me at least half.
9: Mm.
8: And so what we've got today is some pretty reasonable guidelines here.
5: In finance, one Aussie dollar buying 71.5 US cents.
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11: Penrith halfback Nathan Cleary could be in a spot of trouble after being sin-binned in their 19-12 win over the Roosters at Combank Stadium. Cleary was sat down after making contact with the kicking leg of Roosters 5'8 Hugo Savala. League great Brad Fittler has told today he thinks a fine will be sufficient.
12: The last time someone was put in this position, Harry Grant, he was given a grade 1 dangerous contact, which is a $1,500 fine, so I expect Nathan to be able to play in 2 weeks' time.
11: Alexander Zverev has won his second major tennis title. He's defeated Ben Shelton in 4 sets to lift the US Open trophy. And controversy in the EPL, where City have defeated United 1-0 in the Manchester derby. The refereeing body admitting the VAR got it wrong by awarding the goal. That's sport. I'm Mike Pearsall.
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3: 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Sydney traffic.
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13: M5 in Milperra, a broken down bus westbound past Henry Lawson Drive. We've got a mechanic now on site and they've closed off the left-hand lane, which means queues now passing at the River Road. Beverly Hills, the truck's broken down eastbound on Stony Creek Road approaching King George's Road. A truck's broken down too through Campbelltown on Moroxley Bypass northbound at Bradbury Avenue. We've had a reported breakdown in Fairfield West along Smithfield Road eastbound at the Cumberland Highway and the M2 motorway slow eastbound entering the Lane Cove Tunnel. Renovating? 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I'm Brittany Gorrell. That's the latest traffic on Classic Hits 2UE.
3: 2UE Sydney weather.
11: A partly cloudy day, the chance of an afternoon shower developing, a marine wind warning for parts of the coast, top of 26 degrees in the city, 29 in the west. Sunny with a late shower tomorrow, partly cloudy day on Wednesday and Thursday, sunny again by Friday. Right now it's 14 degrees in town, humidity 90%. It's 15 degrees at Bankstown, 15 at Penrith, 12 degrees at Campbelltown and Lucas Heights, 14 degrees at Gosford, 16 at Terry Hills.
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Sydney's home of classic hits. 2UE, Kathy here with ABBA. Smoke Haze clearing today in a really nice one. Mid-20s, high 20s in the west and a pretty good week ahead. Good festival weather. Lots going on this coming weekend too. Feast Campbelltown, Redfern Park in Minto, the Orange Blossom Festival, Rouse Hill Town Centre. And it's time to get the Lederhosen out of the drawer, out of storage, and give it an air out on the clothesline, because here comes Oktoberfest, the rocks this Saturday. 21 to 9, Bob Seger, classic hits 2UE.

0: Sydney's home of classic hits, 2UE, Modern Love, David Bowie, 13 to 9. Partly cloudy today, a little bit of smoke haze still hanging about, 25 on the coast, 26 in the city, and Penrith going for 29 degrees. The history books open, let's do on this day, September 14. Actor Sam Neill was born on this day in 1947. You know, Sam came really close to playing James Bond in the mid-80s, but he said it was a part that he never truly wanted.
1: The thing about my life is I can go into town here and to have a coffee and no one bugs me. If I'd been Bond, I would have gone to town and people would be going, my grandmother loved you as Bond.
0: Very sad to lose Sam just a few weeks ago. The TV show that launched the career of Robin Williams first went to air on this day in 1978. Remember this?
2: Nanu, nanu.
0: The Mork from Ork character was in Happy Days before he had his own spin-off show, Mork and Mindy. Qantas merged with Australian Airlines in 1992.
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0: 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He could sing, he could act, and couldn't he dance?
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0: It was on this day in 2009 that we lost Patrick Swayze. He was only 57 when he passed away from pancreatic cancer. Gavin Miller will give us some more milestones and anniversaries for September 14. Midday today in our Classic Hits Lunchbox. We'll do a really quick spin around town, check the roads for you in 60 seconds. Then it's Tracy Chapman at Classic Hits 2UE.
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2: Heavy congestion through West Pimble following a two-car crash northbound along Ryde Road past Lady Game Drive. M5 in Milpera bus has broken down westbound past Henry Lawson Drive. Crews are on scene and they've closed off the left-hand lane, which means we have some pretty heavy delays back to Fairford Road. Also quite busy inbound for our morning peak. In Beverly Hills on Stony Creek Road, at King George's Road, trucks broken down eastbound. Another breakdown for Balgala, Condamine Street southbound approaching Balgala Road. 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I'm Brittany Gorrell. That's the latest traffic on Classic Hits 2UE.

0: Classic hits to you, such a nice one from Tracy Chapman, Fast Car. 5 to 9, we love meeting new listeners here at 2UE. So if that's new, if you've only recently made the switch over, make yourself known on our 2UE text line 0488 151 151. Robert in Penshurst did that across the weekend. He said, I've been listening to talk radio for a long time, but these days it's all doom and gloom. So I went for a spin around the dial and found you playing ELO. So I'm staying. You've got me for good. Robert will be extra happy straight after 9 because this is on. The 9 o'clock music marathon kicks off with Evil Woman. It's back-to-back and ad-free classic hits. The 9 o'clock music marathon. Michelle Murphy in the chair next.
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7: It's 9 o'clock. Good morning. I'm Josh Bryant. One Nation is proposing a massive cut to Australia's migration rate as voters lose faith in Labor's economic management. Federal politics editor Michael Packey explains.
8: One Nation is calling for a hard immigration reset, releasing a plan to slash 750,000 student, skilled and family visas. After 3 years, net migration would be capped at 130,000 people per year. Taking to social media, One Nation leader Pauline Hanson says the country needs a tough approach.
9: We will take back control of who comes here and how many we accept.
8: The plan has been criticised by both the government and coalition. The opposition's Zoe McKenzie says taking a sledgehammer to migration would destroy the economy.
10: This will cause a recession.
8: One Nation is again driving the political narrative. As a new opinion poll shows, voter trust in Prime Minister Anthony Albanese has evaporated over a series of broken election promises. Michael Packey, Canberra.
7: The federal government is believed to be considering restoring cuts to the fuel excise with fears prices will surge off the back of the widening Middle East conflict. The NRMA's Peter Currey says further government support would be welcome, but a de-escalation in the conflict is needed.
11: The prices have gone up. The national average for regular unleaded was at one point at $1.55 in July. It's now up to $2.13.
7: An alliance of businesses, unions and community groups is joining forces with the New South Wales government to push for changes to the GST at a federal level. The Commonwealth has so far ruled out an overhaul of the current tax shakeup, despite a recommendation from the Productivity Commission. Police are travelling to the state's mid-north coast this week as they make a fresh appeal for information into the cold case murders of three Aboriginal children. The children all disappeared from Bowraville in 1990 and 1991 in similar circumstances. Three children and two teenage girls are among those injured in a three-car crash in Sydney's southwest. Police have been told a ute collided head-on with an SUV before the second vehicle then hit another car at Cabramatta. Today, reporter Gabrielle Boyle says one man is fighting for life.
12: He's aged in his 50s. Inside that ute, an 8-year-old boy who sustained facial injuries, along with two other children that received lacerations from their seatbelt.
7: Also making news, some experts in artificial intelligence have suggested calls from the industry for a slowdown are too little, too late. In finance, one Australian dollar is currently buying 71.6 US cents.
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14: The Sydney Roosters have suffered a fourth straight loss, going down to Penrith 19-12 in their qualifying final at Combank Stadium. Coach Trent Robinson says they missed the key moments in a tight game of finals footy.
15: Someone doesn't have a poor period and it blows out. That's not the teams that are going to let it blow out. They're going to be, rightio, let's go toe-to-toe and find your moment. And we just missed it.
14: They'll now host the Cronulla Sharks on Saturday night at Allianz Stadium with the winner to play the Dolphins in a preliminary final. Alexander Zverev has been crowned US Open champion, beating Ben Shelton in four sets. The Swans have defeated the Giants in their AFLW derby at Henson Park in Marrickville. And Kimi Antonelli has won the Formula One Spanish Grand Prix, extending his championship lead. Oscar Piastri finished eighth. That's sport. I'm Mike Pearsall.
7: It's 9:04. That's the latest news and sport.
5: 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Sydney traffic.
16: In St Ives, emergency roadwork on Monavale Road. A northbound lane is blocked at Denley Lane. In West Pimble, a crash. Ryde Road, northbound past Lady Game Drive. On the M5 at Milperra, a broken down bus. It's westbound just past Henry Lawson Drive. There is a mechanic on site and they're in the left lane. We've now got queues from before the River Road. Beverly Hills, a truck breakdown on Stony Creek Road. It's eastbound approaching King George's Road. And at Campbelltown, a broken down truck on the Moore Oxley. It's northbound at Bradbury Avenue. Stuck in traffic? That's enough stuck for one day. With NRMA Roadside, 9 times out of 10, they get you back on the road. 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Search NRMA Roadside. 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I'm Tim Govers. That's the latest traffic on Classic Hits 2UE.
5: 2UE Sydney weather.
7: Partly cloudy with a chance of an afternoon shower in parts. A marine wind warning for Sydney. Top of 26 degrees on the coast, 29 in the west. Sunny with a late shower tomorrow. A partly cloudy day for Wednesday and Thursday. Sunny by Friday. Right now it's 16 degrees in town. Humidity 79%. It's 17 degrees at Bankstown. 17 also at Campbelltown, Lucas Heights and Penrith. 16 at Gosford. 18 degrees at Terry Hills.
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17: I don't know when it will pop up, but I know that it will. Hello, it's Michelle Murphy, and our bonus track today is from the Rolling Stones, Under the Boardwalk. When you hear it in full, jump straight on the phone, 1-300-102-222. The third caller through will win four. Why would I give you three tickets? I can get you four gold class movie tickets. Let's jump in. About 9 o'clock music marathon now.

Classic hits to you with our 9 o'clock music marathon. The video clip for Peter Gabriel's Sledgehammer. Do you remember that? He was ahead of his time, wasn't he? He was inducted into the 2014 Rock and Roll Hall of Fame. Same class, Linda Ronstadt was there. Yeah.

0: great start to every morning. Our 9 o'clock music marathon with Paul Simon, CCR. And did you hear that blast from the past? The Romantics in there as well. Talking in Your Sleep. Loads of classic hits. In fact, plenty more back to back from five this afternoon. We'll do the same thing. I Will Survive. Gloria Gaynor. After the 10 o'clock news headlines, next.
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